This ain't no disco. We do that on a Saturday night. It ain't no country club either. This is the Tuesday Music Club. The Tuesday Music Club is a place where you can relax and talk to friends about music or whatever's on your mind and request almost anything you like from our jukebox. 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

This ain't no disco. We do that on a Saturday night. It ain't no country club either. This is the Tuesday Music Club. The Tuesday Music Club is a place where you can relax and talk to friends about music or whatever's on your mind and request almost anything you like from our jukebox. We'll also have a featured album and lots of other features to keep you entertained, including the Missing Words competition, the same old song and the twisted lyric. So why not join me, Adrian Picton, on Phoenix Radio 4 till 7 UK time, that's 11 till 2 US Eastern, for the Tuesday Music Club.

Golden Oldies? 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Don't be late.

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The afterworld. 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Day.

0: Are you good at solving riddles?
1: Well, I've always been pretty clever at that. What do you mean, like, what's black and white, red all over, that kind of thing?
0: No, Al, I don't mean that. How about this one? What will it be this week?
1: What will it be this week? I'd have no idea. Well, I don't know who would.
0: Well, I do. Just ask Rhonda Stagner, 10 o'clock on Friday evenings, 5 o'clock in the States, and she'll be able to answer the question of what will it be this week.
1: So are you saying there's going to be a lot of riddles?
0: No, it's going to be a lot of music. And if you'd like a little hand in what it might be this week, you can also send in your request. So join Rhonda.
1: Hey, I can take it from here. What will it be? 10 p.m. on Fridays, 5 p.m. in the States, right here on the fabulous Phoenix Radio. So, did I get the riddle?
0: No, but it's a really good show. You should tune in.
1: Okay, I will.

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But you know what truth is? It's that little baby you're holding, and it's that man you fought with this morning, the same one you're going to make love with tonight.

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1: Guess we'll have to learn to get along without her if we can. Hello, ceiling.
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you a story every man ought to know. 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
1: All eyes will be on Thomas Tuchel's England tonight as they get their World Cup campaign underway. They face Croatia in Dallas at 9 p.m. Tuchel says they're ready to make the nation proud. These English fans who are in the US say the players need to stay positive.
2: Well, England don't do well often to start. I said psychologically, Brits are a bit negative.
3: Yeah.
2: And I think it gets in the heads of the British players when they go out. Because when you're out here, you can see how like relaxed and positive it is.
3: Yeah.
2: So they'll struggle to start off with, but I think they'll do well.
1: In other World Cup news, Lionel Messi's equaled Miroslav Klose's all-time World Cup scoring record of 16 goals after scoring all three in Argentina's 3-0 win over Algeria. Those on board the yacht in the English Channel, which a Russian warship fired warning shots near to prevent a collision, say the incident was a bit scary. 68-year-old Jane Kelvey and her husband Alan were travelling from the south coast of England. The Ministry of Defence say the shots were not actually aimed at the yacht. Former Health Secretary Wes Streeting is understood to be ready to launch a Labour leadership bid as early as next week. He's also calling on the Prime Minister to set out a timetable to step down if Andy Burnham wins the Makerfield by-election. Mr. Streeting insists he does have the backing of the 80 MPs required to stand. Safe spaces for people experiencing domestic abuse are being introduced at over 40 Virgin Money branches across the UK. The idea is to provide help and a space away from an abuser. Sarah Liddon is Nationwide's lead for domestic abuse.
4: We recognise also that domestic abuse isn't just physical. There are often links to it being financial, and we can help people access both the emotional and practical support, but also we can help them if they are a customer of ours with their financial products as well.
1: And hit Disney Plus show Rivals' showrunners say Dame Gilly Cooper is always there in spirit after a third season was given the green light. Cooper died at the age of 88 last year. Disney say the reaction to the series is a credit to the world she created in the Rutshear Chronicles. That's the latest from Radio News Hub. I'm Frankie Hessein.
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6: Phoenix weather.
1: Cloudy with some outbreaks of rain, but gradually it brightening up, especially in the north. A few showers persisting later on, though, and remaining murky in the southwest with a high of 24 degrees Celsius.
0: Good morning. Cara's here to ease you gently into the day with great music, good company, and a calm, cozy start while the rest of the world is still

In the UK, it was called 9 to 5. In the US, it was called Morning Train. And in both countries, she's called Sheena Easton. Good morning. How are you? Thank you for joining me today. 6 minutes past seven on a rather wet Wednesday. Ironically, I was going to start with the Beatles, Here Comes the Sun, but I thought, perhaps not. It's a bit early for irony in the morning, isn't it? Yeah, well, we didn't. Spinners on the way and all the usual features to come. If you'd like to say hello, I'll tell you how to do it. You can email Cara at phoenixradio1208.com. 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The numbers are there on the homepage. 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

Spinners, and could it be I'm falling in love? Good morning to Carol and Alex in Birmingham. They said they've been awake very early. They're now tuned in, and good morning to Terry as well. Lovely to have your company. And if you're listening, whoever you are, wherever you're doing it, thank you very much. Depeche Mode, just can't get enough. 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Bonnie Tyler, Holding Out for a Hero. 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Hopefully Bonnie Tyler will be all right. She's in a coma at the moment. After health complications. So I think she had a fall in Portugal where she lives.

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Depeche Mode, I just can't get enough. I don't know what they can't get enough of, but I can't get enough sleep. That's what I like. Coming up, got some Queen, and we are heading towards our last minute snuggle. You know those few minutes that you get to remain in bed under your duvet, snuggled up, alone or with someone else, depending on your preference.

0: All eyes will be on Thomas Tuchel's England tonight as they get their World Cup campaign underway. They face Croatia in Dallas at 9 p.m. These English fans who are in the US say the players need to stay positive.
1: Well, England don't do well often to start. I said psychologically, Brits are a bit negative.
2: Yeah.
1: And I think it gets in the heads of the British players when they go out. Because when you're out here, you can see how like relaxed and positive it is. So they'll struggle to start off with, but I think they'll do well.
0: Those on board the yacht in the English Channel, which a Russian warship fired warning shots near to prevent a collision, say the incident was a bit scary. The Ministry of Defence say the shots were not actually aimed at the yacht. Former Health Secretary Wes Streeting is understood to be ready to launch a Labour leadership bid as early as next week. Mr. Streeting insists he does have the backing of the ATMPs required to stand. And hit Disney Plus show Rivals' showrunners say Dame Julie Cooper is always there in spirit after a third season was given the green light. From Radio News Hub, I'm Frankie Hairsine.
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0: Weather. Cloudy with some outbreaks of rain, but gradually it brightening up, especially in the north. A few showers persisting later on, though, and remaining murky in the southwest with a high of 24 degrees Celsius.

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1: 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It's Cara in the morning.

23 minutes to 8. Mile, can I call you mine? Good morning to Rob. Good morning to Anna. He said, Anna and I are listening. And yes, I did say Anna and not Alice. If you were listening to Terry's show yesterday, you'd understand why he said that. And we haven't had a disagreement yet, but it's only breakfast time. Well, Rob, raise a cuppa to our harmonious day. And both of you, thank you for listening. Billy Joel, We Didn't Start the Fire, on the way, followed by What's on TV?

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1: Start with a World Cup game. 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The Repair Shop on BBC 2 and Location, Location, Location 8 on Channel 4. ITV 1, it's the World Cup again. This time it's England versus Croatia with kickoff at 9 o'clock. 8 o'clock, UNW, For Dog's Sake with Pete Wicks. BBC 1, 8:30. EastEnders, Channel 5, 9 o'clock, Surgeons, A Matter of Life or Death. BBC One, Death in Paradise at 9, and QIXL at 9 as well on BBC Two. The Light in the Hall, Still Waters at 9 on Channel 4, and 9:45 Live at the Apollo on BBC Two. Trauma Room 1 on Channel 5 at 10. And a film on BBC One, The Idea of You, in 2024, a 40-year-old single mother secretly dates a 24-year-old who just happens to be the singer of a world-famous boy band. And that stars Anne Hathaway.

The Rolling Stones can't get no satisfaction. Dave Berry, The Little Things. And earlier in the show, Depeche Mode just can't get enough. Dissatisfied lot this morning, aren't they? That was your flashback feel good or feel good flashback. I always get it the wrong way around. 10 minutes to 8 o'clock. This is Jesus Jones. Right here. Right now.

Jesus Jones right here, right now, and that's where we are on Phoenix Radio this morning, here with you till 10, followed by Terry, Herbie, Rob, and so it goes on. You can find out what's happening on the schedule by looking at the website, www.phoenixradio1208.com. Well, no one can get any satisfaction or can't get enough, so let's call Dr. Love, shall we? This is Kiss.

It's time then to be bouncing out of bed at 8:03. Today is Thank a Teacher Day. So we've got three songs, two with thank you in the title and another one with teacher coming up.

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1: Thomas Tuchel's side are making final preparations ahead of their World Cup opening match later. England kick off against Croatia in Dallas at 9 p.m. tonight. Tuchel says they're ready to make the nation proud, calling on fans to enjoy the journey. These fans who've travelled to the US give their score predictions.
2: Maybe because I'm just blindly delusional, but we've got to win against Croatia.
3: I'm going for 2-1.
4: 2-1.
1: A British woman on board the yacht, which a Russian warship fired warning shots near, say the incident was a bit scary. 68-year-old Jane Kelvey and her husband Alan, who's 70, were travelling through the English Channel when shots were fired by the Admiral Grigorovich. It's believed they'd done so to prevent a possible collision. UK inflation remained at 2.8% in May, defying expectations. It remains at the lowest level in a year. The Office for National Statistics say hikes in airfares, vehicle taxes and petrol prices were offset by lower food costs. Jeremy Clarkson's revealed he's being treated for an aggressive form of prostate cancer. We see him tell his co-stars about it in the two episodes of Clarkson's Farm, which have been released this morning.
5: Ordinarily, we try to keep the show bucolic and charming and cheerful. But the final two episodes, they're none of those things, really. They're a difficult watch.
1: At the end of the final episode, Jeremy jokes that he'll be back for a sixth series as long as the treatment goes well. Virgin Money branches will be providing 42 safe spaces for people experiencing domestic abuse. Sarah Liddon, the lead for domestic abuse at Nationwide, says their staff is trained to notice domestic abuse signs.
6: Sometimes those subtle signs is about where there's a change in behaviour or where there's a continual lack of kind of wanting to be open with people. So they're quite guarded in what they might want to talk about. They can sometimes show up with their perpetrator and therefore they can see that they're being kind of almost coerced and controlled into making decisions.
1: And after 4 years away, Serena Williams is returning to Wimbledon to play doubles with her sister Venus. They've been given a wild card into the championships following Serena's comeback to competitive tennis. That's the latest. From Radio News Hub, I'm Frankie Hersein.
7: Radio Works. The medical director of MedExpress says the approval of a tablet form of weight management treatment's a major milestone for patients here in the UK. Here's Dr. Bryony Henderson.
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0: 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Weather.
1: Cloudy with some outbreaks of rain, but gradually it brightening up, especially in the north. A few showers persisting later on, though, and remaining murky in the southwest with a high of 24 degrees Celsius.
0: Good morning. For breakfast this morning, Cara will be dishing up a fabulous feast of fun, frivolity, first-rate music, and, if there's time, a slice of seriousness too. 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

That was Dido, and thank you before that, Abba, when I kiss the teacher, and a diva, I thank you, because today it is Thank a Teacher Day. Good morning, Carol. Lovely to have you company. Thank you very much for listening. Papers are on the way after Delimitri, and Nothing Ever Happens. It's 8:15.

0: Time to take a look at what's in the papers with Cara.
1: Many of the papers are dominated by rising tensions involving Russia after reports a Russian warship fired warning shots close to a British yacht in the English Channel. The Daily Telegraph describes it as a fresh escalation between London and Moscow, while the Daily Mail leads with the dramatic headline that Putin opens fire in the Channel. And The Guardian also splashes on the story, highlighting growing tensions following the incident at sea. Several tabloids pick up the same story, focusing on the British couple caught up in the incident. The Sun and the Daily Express, for example, both report on the warning shots fired towards the couple's yachts. The pair describing their scary ordeal. Well, it would be, wouldn't it, really? Times from Angela Rayner, who says it's not too late for Labour to rebuild public trust. In the business pages, the Financial Times reports that SpaceX has become one of the most valuable companies following its stock market debut. And there's lighter news in the papers. The Metro talks about soaring prices of England's World Cup match tickets, with some reaching thousands of pounds. Is that really very light? I don't think it is it? Sports fans won't think it's very light, will they? No, they won't. All right, that's it. That's your papers. Of course, you can read whatever you want, wherever you want, in your favourite paper. Whatever that is, just out of interest, what is it? I have to tell you this. I'll tell you after the new song that Martin and Danny have put as the Heritage One to watch, because it's quite interesting.

Lorraine Silver and Number One. So I was labelling my herbs and spices, and I've been doing this over a few days, and some of the spices and herbs have descriptions on them. So for example, paprika is sweet and earthy. I thought, just about sums me up. So my question would be, from the descriptions on your herbs and spices, what herb or spice would you be? I don't really expect an answer to those, because you need to know what the descriptions say, and you're not really going to go and scan them all to find out now, are you? Anyway, it's an interesting thought. The other thing I was asking or wondering about is, today it's Thank a Teacher Day. Looking back, what would you now thank your teacher for? Which teacher would it be, and what would you thank them for? Wham, Wake Me Up Before You Go-Go, heading towards our birthdays after the news.

0: Thomas Tuchel's side are making final preparations ahead of their opening World Cup match later. England kick off against Croatia in Dallas at 9 tonight. Tuchel says they're ready to make the nation proud, calling on fans to enjoy the journey. These fans who've travelled to the US give their score predictions.
1: Maybe because I'm just blindly delusional. We've got to win against Croatia.
2: I'm going for 2-1.
3: 2-1.
0: A British woman on board the yacht, which a Russian warship fired warning shots near, say the incident was a bit scary. 68-year-old Jane Kelvey and her husband Alan, who's 70, were travelling through the English Channel when shots were fired by the Admiral Grigorovich. It's believed they'd done so to prevent a possible collision. UK inflation remained at 2.8% in May, defying expectations. It remains at the lowest level in a year. The Office for National Statistics say hikes in airfares, vehicle taxes and petrol prices were offset by lower food costs. And after 4 years away, Serena Williams is returning to Wimbledon to play doubles with her sister Venus. They've been given a wild card into the championships following Serena's comeback to competitive tennis. From Radio News Hub, I'm Frankie Hersine.
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5: The medical director of MedExpress says the approval of a tablet form of weight management treatment's a major milestone for patients here in the UK. Here's Dr. Bryony Henderson.
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0: Weather. Cloudy with some outbreaks of rain, but gradually it brightening up, especially in the north. A few showers persisting later on, though, and remaining murky in the southwest with a high of 24 degrees Celsius.

Afternoons Monday through Thursday here at Phoenix Radio are filled with a delightful mix of music, features and presenters. Rhonda, Herbie and Rob will be your hosts. They'll bring you some number ones, some gentle tunes and some musical memories to help you through 3 hours from 1 to 4 p.m. UK time. That's 8 to 11 a.m. US Eastern Time.

Norman Kirk, drummer of the Swingin' Blue Jeans, celebrates today, as does Barry Manilow and the guitarist Chris Spedding. Happy.

That is a Barry Manilow new song. It's called Another Life. Before that, an older one, Can't Smile Without You. It's his birthday today, and he's still on his UK tour. All right, swinging blue jeans then, and he

Ken Livingstone, the English politician, is 81 today, and Eddie Merckx, the Belgian ex-cyclist, celebrates his birthday today. Greg Rowley, he used to be the guitarist and was the founder member of the band Santana, celebrates his birthday today. He is 79.

Cruise, as her and her sister are invited back to the women's doubles as a wild card, Venus and Serena. She's 46 today. Lee Ryan, British singer with Blue, is 43. Help if I played the right song though, wouldn't it?

0: beautiful spiritual. That's Blue. 1972, Don McLean had his first UK number one single with Vincent. The song was written about the 19th century artist Vincent van Gogh. The song is played daily at the Van Gogh Museum. And in 1973, Dolly Parton recorded I Will Always Love You in RCA Studio B in Nashville. Where else could she record it, really, though?
1: Sorry.

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1: Thomas Tuchel's side are making final preparations ahead of their opening World Cup match later. England kick off against Croatia in Dallas at 9 p.m. tonight. These fans who are in the US say the facilities have been great so far.
2: I've got to say, we're sitting about next to some American fans and they were like, oh, what's Wembley like? And I said, you'll be disappointed. But Dallas is probably, from what the sounds of it, is one of the best stadiums. Actually, exceptional ground.
1: In other World Cup news, Lionel Messi's equaled Miroslav Klose's all-time World Cup scoring record of 16 goals after scoring all three in Argentina's 3-0 win over Algeria. Inflation unexpectedly remained at 2.8% in May, with lower food costs offsetting higher prices resulting from the Iran war. Many economists had expected it to rise to 3% because of pricier airfares, vehicle taxes and petrol prices. Chancellor Rachel Reeves says it shows they have the right economic plan. Those on board the yacht in the English Channel, which a Russian warship fired warning shots near to prevent a collision, say the incident was a bit scary. 68-year-old Jane Kelvey and her husband Alan were travelling from the south coast of England. The Ministry of Defence say the shots were not actually aimed at the yacht. Virgin Money is offering safe spaces across 42 branches to support people affected by domestic abuse. The spaces will help people to make calls to specialist charities and provide safety away from their abuser. Sarah Liddon is the lead for domestic abuse at Nationwide.
3: If anybody's experiencing any kind of domestic abuse, what we would say to them is be aware of the support available. And the hardest thing to do is that first reach out. But once you have, that support will be available.
1: Employers say they're finding it increasingly difficult to recruit skilled workers while many young people remain locked out of getting a job. The Open University say there's a growing mismatch between employer needs and available talent. And Jeremy Clarkson's revealed he's battling an aggressive form of prostate cancer. In the final episode of Clarkson's Farm, he tells his co-stars he's receiving treatment for the disease, adding he's expected to be fine but would be out of action for a while. From Radio News Hub, I'm Frankie Hessein.
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1: Cloudy with some outbreaks of rain, but gradually it brightening up, especially in the north. A few showers persisting later on, though, and remaining murky in the southwest with a high of 24 degrees Celsius.

0: Did you know there's a happening every Wednesday on Phoenix Radio? You can join Grandma Rachel each week for 2 hours of music from the 1960s. In the second hour, there's a count-up of top songs, one from each year from 1960 to 1969. Grandma Rachel usually picks the songs, but if you like, you can get in touch a few days before the show and let her know which songs to inflict on, I mean share with, everyone else. Rachel loves requests during the show as well. 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
1: Good morning. Cara's here with your summer breakfast soundtrack. Bright tunes, warm vibes, and that feel-good start that just hits the spot when the sun's already peeking through the curtains. We pick the topic, you choose the tunes. 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
2: According to research, coffee tastes better on a Wednesday. 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

ourselves at a distance. Open up the jails and the overcrowded cells. When we oppress anyone, we oppress ourselves. Greatest gift I ever learned is helping someone else. You build, believe, but build, cause you forget about yourself. Service, purpose, works if you work it. Love everyone, regardless of the god they worship. This isn't the apocalypse. We can't address the hate till we acknowledge it. If Jesus was alive, would he let Muhammad in? This isn't nature. My daughter hugs strangers. We teach fear and preach hatred. Put up a fence. Scared to meet our neighbors. Think that if we let them in, they'll take advantage of us later.

But the people that haven't had a voice fight for the First Amendment, fight for freedom of choice, fight for women's rights.

Macklemore, Wednesday morning. Thank you to Cass, thank you to Justine for your requests. And Cass says, I'd like to thank my teachers for teaching me at school because, now here's a surprise, folks, I was an absolute nightmare. Why doesn't that come as a shock? I'm asking you today, it's a National Thank You Teacher Day. What would you thank your teachers for? Who would it be? What would you say? Kirsty McCall then on the way with Days, followed by Simon Garfunkel, Wednesday morning, 3 a.m. Then on to your requests. Get them in all the usual ways. 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

Wednesday morning, 3 a.m. Simon and Garfunkel. Before that, Kirsty MacColl and Days. And good morning, Paul David. Your requests will be shortly added to my list. But first, from Justine, Jess Glynn, and the acoustic version of Thursdays.

22 minutes past 9. Good morning, Sabrina. Sabrina liked the acoustic version of Jess Glynn on Thursdays. Terry liked the Beatles and she's leaving home and thanked me for playing it. You're very welcome. How about this then? Spanky and the Gang for Paul David. And Sundays will never be the same.

Everything's Tuesday, Chairman of the Board. So there we are. That was for Terry as well. Coming up, a couple for Kaz, another one for Paul David, and plenty of room

That was short. I'm sorry. That was the carpenters and Saturday, and I was clearly half asleep. Oh dear. Let's play this, shall we?

Joe Corey, It's Another Friday Night, and Katy Perry, Last Friday Night. We're going for something a little more sedate now with Kris Kristofferson and Sunday Morning Coming Down.

my head didn't hurt. And the beer I had for breakfast wasn't bad, so I had one more for dessert.

That's Dennis Waterman, a very, very bad copy of that, for which I apologise. We don't make love on Sunday, 6 minutes to 10. Terry will be here from 10. Find out what's going on in your own time zone by looking at the schedule. It's www.

phoenixradio1208.com. Millie Jackson on the way. If you're not in love, if you're not back in love by Monday, I will be back same time, same place tomorrow. In the meantime, have a brilliant Wednesday. Stay tuned to Terry, and thank you very much for having me on today. Bye.

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1: All eyes will be on Thomas Tuchel's England tonight as they get their World Cup campaign underway. They face Croatia in Dallas at 9 p.m, but England have suffered an injury blow in the form of fullback Tino Livramento, who was set to fly home after a calf injury. These English fans who are in the US say the players need to stay positive.
2: Well, England don't do well often. I said psychologically, Brits are a bit negative.
3: Yeah.
2: And I think it gets in the heads of the British players when they go out. Because when you're out here, you can see how like relaxed and positive it is. So they'll struggle to start off with, but I think they'll do well.
1: In other World Cup news, Lionel Messi's become the all-time joint top scorer at the tournament after scoring a hat-trick against Algeria. UK inflation remained at 2.8% in May, defying expectations. It remains at the lowest level in a year, and economists have predicted it would rise to 3%. The Office for National Statistics say hikes in airfares, vehicle taxes, and petrol prices were offset by lower food costs. A British woman on board the yacht, which a Russian warship fired a warning shot near, say the incident was a bit scary. 68-year-old Jane Kelvey and her husband Alan, who's 70, were travelling through the English Channel when shots were fired by the Admiral Grigorovich. It's believed they'd done so to prevent a possible collision. Jeremy Clarkson's revealed he's being treated for an aggressive form of prostate cancer. We see him tell his co-stars about it in the two episodes of Clarkson's Farm, which have been released this morning.
4: Ordinarily, we try to keep the show bucolic and charming and cheerful. But the final two episodes, they're none of those things, really. They're a difficult watch.
1: At the end of the final episode, Jeremy jokes that he will be back for a sixth series as long as the treatment goes well. And hit Disney Plus show Rivals' showrunners say Dame Jilly Cooper is always there in spirit after her third season was given the green light. Cooper died at the age of 88 last year. Disney say the reaction to the series is a credit to the world she created in the Rutshire Chronicles. That's the latest from Radio News Hub. I'm Frankie Hersine.
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7: Phoenix weather.
1: Sky's clearing to leave a bright day, especially in northern parts, some afternoon showers elsewhere, and remaining murky in the southeast. Highs of 24 degrees Celsius in the south, a few degrees cooler in the north.
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to have a song that was really going to put a big smile on your dial and really make you smile on a Wednesday morning. I don't think you could find a better one than that. Carpenter's Sweet Sweet Smile takes us away from the sweet, sweet sound of Cara in the Morning. She's back at 7 tomorrow and takes us into the next 3 hours. And a very good morning to you. Terry Clasper on the wireless till 1 o'clock today with the Wednesday selection. Top 10 at 10 in this hour. The coffee break in the next hour. And it's all about you and your records in the final one.

If you look at their chart history, they actually made a hell of a lot more records than you might think. Gallagher and Lyle from Scotland, and Every Little Teardrop. So, 10 past 10, Wednesday morning. A very good morning to you. Thank you so much for listening. Hope you can stay with me between now and 1 o'clock today on the Phoenix Radio. Justine's listening in. She's off to the Isle of Wight Festival later on today. So my question, Justine, is does that involve a ferry or a hovercraft? Those hovercrafts can be fierce, especially if the wind's blowing. Ferries are all right. I've done the ferry to the Isle of Man, Isle of Wight, on a couple of occasions. Only the hovercraft once and never again. Morning to you. Thank you for listening. Have a lovely time at the Isle of Wight Festival. Hello to Kaz, hello to Rob, and hello to Anna, who are listening in. All together electronically and umbilically linked, as usual. Carol Bumford grafting away, working a little socks off she is, in Yeovil in Somerset. Morning to you, Carol. Hope the weather's nice, that you managed to successfully feed the birds without getting wet. Very good morning to you. Thanks for listening. Hi to Rhonda, where it's mad o'clock in the morning where she is. And Chris Mannix, where it's equally as mad o'clock too where he is. Good morning to you, Beth. Thank you for listening at insane o'clock. And hello to Cara, who's recovering from Cara in the morning. And hello to Tracy, who's with Cara. Tracy's helping Cara with her house this morning. And Cara's got me on her Sonos all over the house. So there's no escape for poor old Tracy. You'll get used to it, Tracy. A bit like a bad head. Welcome to you. Thank you for listening, even though you didn't have a lot of choice. Paul David's here for a wee while. He's looking forward to the cricket, the second test match, which starts at the Oval at 11 o'clock. Maybe until just before then. Morning to you. And also a very good morning to Patsy Graham in Liverpool. And a very, very good morning to my friends Carol and Alex Shannon in Birmingham.

0: classic Burt Bacharach and Harold David, and equally as classic Dusty Springfield at 16 minutes past 10. And the look of love. Ah, brilliant. Justine's going on the ferry. Very wise, Justine. You've got about two flights of stairs from where you park the car in the base of the ferry. And then about two flights, you can use a lift as well, about two flights of stairs. And then you get to the sort of main body of it all, where, you know, the important things like the bar and the food hall and the seats. You know, the important things when you're on a trip like that. Safe journey. Hope it all goes smoothly. And I hope when you get there that the festival is fabulous. Isle of Wight Festival. I'm just thinking back to the 70s when you got people like Janis Joplin and that there. Yes, I know, that's a long time ago. Have a great time, won't you? So, next hour of the show, I have the Heritage Chart One to Watch song to play for you. And it's a great record this week. You haven't heard it yet, stay tuned, I'll play that for you. And a coffee break as well in the second hour of the show. Third hour, all about you and the records you fancy listening to. And Chris Mannix already on the case as far as that lot's concerned. But between now and our next news, it's those annoying little 10 records. The Phoenix Radio. But where are they from?
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0: 10 records, 1 year, all hits this time in the UK. 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
0: It's Liquid Gold.

0: showed 10 records. And these 10 records have in common the fact that they were all in the UK chart this time, middle of June, in a particular year. But my question to you is, what's the year that the records were hit? Liquid Gold standing remarkably like Dance Yourself Dizzy at number 10 and Substitute. Not a single guess has come in yet, but I think things might change as we hit the Somber Tats.
1: Number 9.

0: 10 songs. With heaven only knows how many millions of memories attached to them. It's Wednesday morning's top 10 at 10 on the Phoenix Radio with Liquid Gold at number 10. And one of the most gorgeous, sumptuous ballads of the year at number 9, The Corgis. Everybody's got to learn sometime. Paul David on the text message is absolutely right. Now, you see, Paul David, I hope that's an omen to England's success in the second test match. The fact that you've got the, yeah, absolutely right. Very well done to you, mate. Rhonda has been on. And Rhonda, you are 1 year out. But 8 songs to fix that. Have another go. And Chris Mannix in Brewery in Maine said, I like that Liquid Gold song, and I think the year is, and gets it absolutely right. But what about you? Send me a guess if you fancy. Top 10 at 10 and at
1: number 8.
0: It's Jermaine Stewart.

down the disco in the era in this one. It was Jermaine Jackson. Let's Get Serious. And number 8. Our guests are still coming in, and Rhonda's been back on. She said, do you know what? I sent them your email when the Liquid Gold song was playing, and I really shouldn't have done that. If I'd have just waited, she said, until the Corgis played, I would have known exactly where we were. Well, it's all right, Rhonda. You got there. You got a trip to the biscuit barrel, even at this time on a Wednesday morning, so no love lost, no problem. But what about you? Terry at phoenixradio1208.com is my email address. 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

0: their bank manager would have been a very happy bunny, because they could do no wrong this time back then. Hit after hit after hit for Roxy Music. And that's Over You, just turned 10:30. And a very good morning to Kevin Russell in Welsh Wales. And Kevin and Mary Russell have got one of those sort of full-on days today where the day won't be their own until all the businesses have gone. And the visitors include the painter man. Now, the painter man was there doing the outside of the house a while ago, and they had scaffolding erected and all sorts of stuff. Anyway, painter man back this morning. And this afternoon, Kevin and Mary are expecting a visit from, no, not the gas man cometh, the sky man to fix the sky dish. Good luck with that. Hope it all goes well.
1: It's the greatest mix on the net.
0: And this morning's 10 records. In this morning's top 10 at 10, and on the basis of the Roxy Music song Kevin Russell's been on, he says, is the year, and then guesses. He says, I bet it isn't. Well, you pessimist, you. You're absolutely right, mate. Very well done. Just outside the top 5, this time, in this morning's top 10 at 10, Michael Jackson. But from when?
2: Number 6.

0: A lot of people reckon that's Jackson's best vocal ever. I beg to differ. I think Got To Be There is Jackson's best vocal ever. However, lots of people liking it. Lots of people shoving it just outside the top five this time, mid-June, in the year that is this morning's top 10 at 10 year, Michael Jackson. She's Out of My Life. So, five down, five to go, and those are just around the corner.
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2: Did you know there's a happening every Wednesday on Phoenix Radio? You can join Grandma Rachel each week for 2 hours of music from the 1960s. In the second hour, there's a count-up of top songs, one from each year from 1960 to 1969. Grandma Rachel usually picks the songs, but if you like, you can get in touch a few days before the show and let her know which songs to inflict on, I mean share with, everyone else. Rachel loves requests during the show as well. So put some flowers in your hair, send in some chatter bits if you feel like it, and join Rachel for a happening every Wednesday at 8 p.m. UK time, 3 p.m. Eastern, only on Phoenix Radio.

Setting for the top five ago with Roberta Flack and Donny Hathaway, number five, back together again. And at four, Lip Sync and Funky Town. Hope these records have got some great memories for you. And I hope, if you're wandering around the house smugly saying to yourself, I know when this year is, but I've got far better things to do than write to the likes of him and tell him that the year that you think the year is the year that it is. I'll reveal it in a couple of songs' time. Meanwhile, the song that was at number three was all about UFOs and such like. It was Hot Chocolate, remember?

0: 9 minutes to 11 Wednesday morning, and into the top three of this morning's top 10 at 10 we go, with Hot Chocolate and All About UFOs and Such Like. No Doubt About It. I used to hate that record at the time. I don't know why. And I don't mind it now. Kevin and I were talking about that, about Sweet Sensation last night, when I played the same old song thing, and I played two Sweet Sensation songs, and Kevin was saying, oh, didn't used to like that records at the time, but now they're okay. I feel the same about the Hot Chocolate thing. Couldn't understand what the point of it all was at the time. Clearly lots of people did. Clearly lots of people loved it, because it got shoved at number three in this morning's top 10 of 10. And the next tune is another tune that kind of slated a mark in my radio history. This is a record that got me banned from the air for 2 weeks, because it was against the policy of the hospital radio station I worked with at the time to play this record. But I loved it, and I couldn't see what the fuss was about, so I played it and faced the consequences.
1: Number two.

I just loved it. The harmonies, the instrumentation, the stereo set. Oh, it's a die for. But because the thing was called Suicide is Painless, it was deemed inappropriate to play on hospital radio. But I didn't care. I played it anyway, assuming that the powers that we wouldn't be listening. Turns out they were. They were in the camp.

0: and seen. It wasn't like it is now where they can tune on online or anything. They had to actually, you know, be somewhere in the building. Just my luck that they were. MASH, the theme from Math, bracket, Suicide is Painless. Number two in this one, he's top 10 at 10. Oh, and on the subject of records that you shouldn't play on hospital radio, Kevin said, I was itching to play McGuinness Flint and When I'm Dead and Gone when I was on hospital radio. And I was told in no uncertain terms that I couldn't play it. If you had have done, you'd probably been banned for 2 weeks like I was, mate. The 10 went like this. Liquid Gold at 10, Substitute. And at number 9, it was the Corgis. Everybody's got to learn sometime. Jermaine Jackson, number 8. And that great, great record, Let's Get Serious, number 7, Roxy Music, and Over You. Number 6, and there's one who's top 10 at 10, Michael Jackson, She's Out of My Life. And as we head into the top 5, and closer to the revelation as to where we are, Roberta Flack and Donny Hathaway at 5. And back together again. Number 4, this time, but this time when, was Lips Inc. and Funky Town. Number 3, Hot Chocolate, No Doubt About It. You just heard number 2, the theme from MASH. All those records, all those memories from the middle of June in the UK in 1980. If you said 1980, very well done to you. And so our next news, the song that was out
1: number 1
0: was a Don McLean remake of Roy Orbison's song.

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1: Thomas Tuchel's side are making their final preparations ahead of their opening World Cup match later. England kick off against Croatia in Dallas at 9 p.m. tonight. Tuchel says they're ready to make the nation proud, calling on fans to enjoy the journey. These ones who've travelled to the US have given their score predictions.
2: Maybe because I'm just blindly delusional, but we've got to win against Croatia.
3: I'm going for 2-1.
4: 2-1.
1: In other World Cup news, Lionel Messi's equaled Miroslav Klose's all-time World Cup goal-scoring record of 16 goals after scoring all three in Argentina's 3-0 win over Algeria. Inflation unexpectedly remained at 2.8% in May, with lower food costs offsetting higher prices resulting from the Iran war. Many economists had expected it to rise to 3% because of pricier airfares, vehicle taxes and petrol. Chancellor Rachel Reeves says it shows they have the right economic plan. Those on board the yacht in the English Channel, which a Russian warship fired warning shots near to prevent a collision, say the incident was a bit scary. 68-year-old Jane Kelvey and her husband Alan were travelling from the south coast of England. The Ministry of Defence say the shots were not actually aimed at the yacht. The Prime Minister says he wants Andy Burnham to play a big part in the Labour government. He's insisting he's not going to walk away from his position despite the Mayor of Greater Manchester's leadership ambitions, but he will have to win at the Makerfield by-election first, which is taking place tomorrow. A man's been charged with carrying out a suspected arson attack at a memorial wall in Golders Green in North London. 45-year-old Ali Falahi, who's 45 and from Ilford, is accused of starting the fire at the site in late April. And Jeremy Clarkson's revealed he's being treated for an aggressive form of prostate cancer. We see him tell his two co-stars about it in two episodes of Clarkson's Farm, which have been released this morning.
5: Ordinarily, we try to keep the show bucolic and charming and cheerful, but the final two episodes, they're none of those things, really. They're a difficult watch.
1: Jeremy jokes that he will be back for a sixth series as long as the treatment goes well. From Radio News Hub, I'm Frankie Hersine.
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8: Phoenix weather.
1: Sky's clearing to leave a bright day, especially in northern parts. Some afternoon showers elsewhere and remaining murky in the southeast. Highs of 24 degrees Celsius in the south and a few degrees cooler in the north.

Now, back in the day, you used to play all the silly little jingles in the gaps there. Just proves, you see, that I've matured. A little tiny bit, anyway. Courtney Redd will come up and see me and make me smile. Takes us into the second hour of this winning selection. Hello, this is Terry Clasper here till 1 o'clock. After me, Herbie's here with the Afternoon Delight. And the good news for Herbie today is that it's 2 hours later than it was this time last week. This time last week, the poor fella was in Seattle and he had to get up at 5 a.m. 5 a.m., I tell you, to do Afternoon Delight. It's only 7 a.m. this week, which is a hell of a lot better than 5 a.m. This is the time Cara is on the radio. So, you know, whilst we have to spare a little thought for him, not as big a thought for him as it was when it was 5 a.m. last week. Rob's got the 80s tunes at 4. Harry's got the jazz at 7. And Rachel's got the 60s stuff at 8. 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Should all be self-explanatory, I hope. You're

stands out, an apt description of our weather today. Rain or shine, Carol was saying to me, Carol Bumford, this is, who's in Yeovil, that they've got that usual mix of sunshine and showers today. She said it's dull and they're expecting showers later. I said to Cara earlier on when I was talking to you about the weather, I hope it behaves itself at the Oval, as in Yeovil, not the Yeovil in Oval, or the Oval in Yeovil. No, this is the Oval in London. Because despite the fact that you would think that the only football, the only sports thing happening today is England playing football, it's not. There are other things happening too, like the second test match between England and New Zealand at the Oval. And we just need some nice weather, because even though we managed to win the first one, it was hampered by some pretty rotten weather. And yesterday afternoon, about an hour or so before I came on the air and did the Tuesday Music Club, I got sat outside for about an hour. It was really, really pleasant. The sun was not too hot, not too, you know, it was just right. There was a nice breeze. I thought to myself, is summer actually back again? And not like the summer that we had in May, where it was just too hot to live almost, too hot to shake a stick at. What I like is like 21, 22 degrees and a nice breeze and some nice sunshine. That'll do it for me. If we could have that for 3 months in the year, I'd be very happy. Do you think if I wrote to the Prime Minister, he'd let me have it? No, only if I killed Andy Burnham, probably. Musical coming together and two events on this day in history linked together by two records after Rod Stewart. Outside.

Rod Stewart on a downtown train. Let's hope it's not too delayed for him, eh? And a very good morning to my friend Claire Page. She's had a busy old morning, she tells me. And she just tuned in. Hello, Claire. Lovely to have you here. I hope the busy morning hasn't been a stressful morning. It's nice to have nice busy, not stressful busy. I'll tell you what, by the end of yesterday, I was done. I'm not used to having full-on days, but yesterday was absolutely one of those. And by the time I had my tea, and I came back in here about 8 o'clock, and I still had about half an hour's Phoenix Radio admin to do. By the end of that, I'd absolutely had it, I tell you. I still had a rubbish night's sleep as well. Anyway, morning, Claire. Thank you very much indeed for listening. You missed our top 10 at 10 this morning. You missed the trip back to 1980. You would have got it. You would have got it probably during the first song, which was a Liquid Golden Substitute. And if you hadn't got it then, you'd have got it during the Corgis. Anyway, hope your busy morning's been a good one. So, let's glance back at the history books on this day. Cyrus, as usual, left the history book lying around. And whilst in 2026, the nation is apparently gripped by World Cup fever, it was on this day in 1994 that the Football World Cup finals opened in the USA. President Bill Clinton was there to open it, along with the Oprah Winfrey and Diana Ross, who performed at the ceremony as well. That was today in 1994. 1991 today, South Africa abolished the last of its apartheid laws, which is a relief to many. What else have we got today? 1982 today, President Galtieri retires as leader of Argentina in the light of the Falklands War defeat and such like. And our musical coming together today takes us to 1977. And on this day in 1977, You're the One That I Want by Olivia Newton-John and John Travolta. Yeah, you know the song, and you're going to hear it in a bit. Began a nine-week reign at the number one spot in the UK on this day back then. And on this day in 1977. You know Jimmy Helms, the man who did Gonna Make You an Offer You Can't Refuse, in that incredible falsetto voice? Well, Jimmy Helms should have been in concert at a gig at Shoreditch College on this day in 1977. Anyway, Jimmy Helms pulled out of this gig. He said, "No, I'm not doing it. I don't want to do it." And so the folks at Shoreditch College were in a real stew because he sold all these tickets and they had nobody to do the gig. So the social committee decided to call upon the locally famous Elton John and asked him if he'd deputise for Jimmy Helms. Elton John, who lived just up the road from Shoreditch College, said, "Yeah, no worries, I'll do it. And I'll only charge you two bottles of wine."

0: beating a 9-week run at the top of the UK chart. We're all sick to the back teeth of it by the time it finished. This time in 1977, Olivia Newton-John, John Travolta, You're the One That I Want. And before that, Elton John and Island Girl. And on this day, in the same year, 1977, after Jimmy Helms pulled out of a gig at Shoreditch College, they phoned up Elton John, who lived just up the road, and said, "Hey, Elton, me old tater, can you come up for Jimmy Helms, please? You decided you can't be bothered to do the gig." And Elton said, "Yeah, no bother, mate. No bother," he said. "I'll do it for 2 bottles of wine." I bet you wouldn't catch him doing that now. Our musical coming together today. I'm here again tomorrow because Sue's away this week. And so we'll do another glance at the history book and see what I can find to glue together musically around about this time tomorrow. I've botched the timing a bit here, so I normally have done the Heritage Chart song before the coffee break, but I can't because I haven't enough time. So I'll stick the Heritage Chart song in before the end of this hour. And then, of course, in our next hour together, it's all about you and the records you fancy listening to as I turn over the Phoenix Radio Record Library to you. I've got a special dispensation to have access to the selection box today, tomorrow and Friday. You wouldn't believe the amount of negotiation that took, I don't mind telling you. So I need you to do your part now and fill it up for me, if you don't mind. Get your thinking gear intact. Have a think about what song you'd like to hear and let me know, and I'll stick it on for you in the last hour of the show. Herbie on after me today at 1 o'clock with Afternoon Delight. He's got some musical memories, he's got some number ones, and he's got a bog-off section. The bog-off section is a bit like the coffee break. It's just that with there, if anyone interrupts you while the records are playing, you're allowed to tell them to bog off here. Well, I suppose short of throwing a cup of coffee at them, there's not much you can do, really. And you don't want to start throwing cups of coffee at people, because that's not very friendly, is it? Three beautiful, gentle songs. Starting with a Manilow tune, because it's Manilow's 83rd birthday today. And he concludes his UK tour today. He's done, I think, 7 gigs over the last 10 days in the UK. And he's done that after a very, very, very poorly health. So well done, Barry, and happy 83rd birthday. We'll celebrate it with the Manilow classic from the early 80s. In the middle, it's an REO Speedwagon tune, and then Randy Crawford bringing the sun out in our last song together in this morning's coffee break, and they all play just around the corner.
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the musical equivalent of a huge, smooth, creamy latte. Well, I think so, anyway. Three great records in the coffee break. Hope you enjoyed those. 83-year-old Barry Manilow started it all off, and Lonely Together. In the middle, REO Speedwagon, Can't Fight the Feeling. And the closing song, a beautiful song from Randy Crawford, You Bring the Sun Out. Three gorgeous records in the coffee break. Do another one at the same time tomorrow. Chances to relax again at 2:30-ish this afternoon in the UK when Herbie's here with the Bog Off records. And of course, first thing in the morning, if you want to delay that inevitable clambering out of the duvet, then Cara has the last minute snuggle about 20 past 7 UK every morning, Monday to Friday, in Cara in the morning. So if the need to relax is something you have, then Phoenix Radio take very good care of you, even though I say so myself.

Love the drums on the end. Love the whole record, come to think of it. Eagles, Heartache Tonight on the Phoenix Radio. And Rhonda enjoying that record. Thank you, Rhonda. And I wonder if you started yet to get your head around what you fancy listening to in the next hour of the show. You always request a good record. Oh, you're not going to let me down today. Otherwise, I might have to come round there and sort you out. It's all right. My bark's worse than my bite, so I'm told. Chris Mannix has already stuck some suggestions in, but what about you? It's all about the records you'd like to hear in our next hour together. In the selection box, it's all open, the record library, that is. And I have people who can scour the shelves of the Phoenix Radio Record Library to find the song that you ask for. At the next hour, all about the records you'd like to hear. 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If you

Love that record, Snow Patrol and Chasing Cars on the Phoenix Radio. So Rhonda's been on, and Rhonda's asked for a brilliant, brilliant record in the next hour of the show. And we're just discussing whether we can make it a double play. I reckon we can. It's not a particularly short record, and so we can't apply the you can't have one without the other rule, really. But what the hell, you know? It's the middle of the week, it's Wednesday, and we all need to be made to feel as good as we can be. And if music be the food of love, as somebody a hell of a lot more famous than me once said, hell of a lot more rich probably too. So yes, Rhonda, why not? You'll just have to wait with bated breath and find out which tune I choose to pair your request up with. Your record requests are the order of the day in our next hour together. And I'd love to hear from you. And a very good morning to Denise, who's listening in. This is Denise in Hall. And Denise has been out doing stuff this morning.

She's just got back home, and the reward for being out was a Cornish pasty for lunch. Don't you go making me jealous. It's not fair. Enjoy that, Denise. Hope you had a productive morning out. And thank you for tuning in for the last hour of the show. Maybe, just maybe, there's a song that will go with that Cornish pasty that'll put a big smile on your face. Or maybe, just maybe, there's a record Dave fancy listening to. Poor old Dave, you know. He never ever gets anything, does he? Nobody ever asks for a record for Dave. Be a devil. Jump back on the sex thing. Tell me a record you'd like to hear, and a record Dave would like to hear as well. You know you want to. Makes complete sense. You know it does. Right, next news on the way. Before that, though, here's our Heritage Chart Song of the Week. And if you don't know what I'm on about as far as the Heritage Chart Song of the Week is concerned, well, we have this new show on Sundays at 2 p.m. now called the Heritage Chart Hour. And basically, it's similar to what Cara used to do on the 9 or 10 hour of Cara in the Morning, probably this time last year. It's just that it's done not by Cara. It's done by Danny and Martin Miles. And they scour the Heritage Chart. And in the show, they play the songs that are doing well, the songs that aren't doing so well. And they look at the songs that are just outside the Heritage Chart, not quite in the top 40 yet. They're on the brink of being there, but haven't quite made it. And this week, that's what the Heritage Chart song is. They think that we should keep our eyes on this because they think next week it will be in the Heritage Chart. Now, you might remember that last week they chose a lovely ballad from Mal Pope. Well, we're all up tempo this week with Lorraine Silver. Now, Lorraine Silver was a Northern Soul artist in the 1960s. Well, she's back in the studio. She's back recording. And this is the Heritage Chart Song of the Week this week. And this is I'll Be Your Number One.

0: England fans are making themselves heard in Dallas ahead of their opening World Cup fixture. They take on Croatia tonight with kickoff at 9 p.m. Greater Manchester Mayor Andy Burnham could play a big role in the Labour government if he wins the Makerfield by-election tomorrow morning. The PM said this morning he wants Mr Burnham in power with him, despite the Mayor's leadership ambitions. If he wins tomorrow, Mr Burnham is expected to mount a leadership challenge. Inflation's unexpectedly remained at 2.8%, with lower food costs offsetting higher prices resulting from the Iran war. Chief Secretary to the Treasury, Lucy Rigby, says a potential peace deal in the Middle East will be a big help.
1: This is welcome news that inflation hasn't risen as expected. What we are still seeing in these numbers is general inflationary pressure from the war in Iran. We've consistently called for de-escalation, and the news about peace talks is very welcome.
0: Many economists had expected inflation to rise to 3% because of pricier airfares, vehicle taxes and petrol prices. After a suspected arson attack at a memorial wall in Golders Green, a man has today been charged. 45-year-old Ali Falahi from Ilford is accused of starting the fire at the back end of April. He will face magistrates' court tomorrow. Jeremy Clarkson has revealed he's battling an aggressive form of prostate cancer. In the final episodes of Clarkson's Farm, he tells his co-stars he's receiving treatment for the disease, adding he's expected to be fine but would be out of action for a while. And Manchester City legend Bernardo Silva has agreed a two-year deal with Real Madrid. The Spanish giants announced the signing this morning. That's the latest from Radio News Hub. I'm Matthew Dudley.
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3: 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Here's Dr. Bryony Henderson.
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0: Skies clearing to leave a bright day, especially in the north. Some afternoon showers elsewhere and remaining murky in the southeast, with highs of 24 degrees Celsius in the south and cooler in the north.
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starting at number three of today's selection, Donna and Fairy Tale. Claire enjoying that record. Nice, happy song designed to stimulate you into writing into me and telling what you fancy listening to. Chris Mannix, thank you for your suggestions. They're in the list. Patsy Graham, thank you for your suggestion. 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And Rhonda, thank you for yours. Guess what? It's in the list too. But what about you? Anything you fancy? Maybe a song that sounds great in the sunshine, just because, you know, there's a remote possibility we might see some today. 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And it's your choices.

Hollies. Long, cool woman in a black dress. 11 minutes past 12. So I've just got this image of Patsy Graham being a long, cool woman in a black dress. I only mentioned Patsy Graham for two reasons, actually. One, because she's picking the first tune. But secondly, because she says the weather in Liverpool is really nice. Said that it's that warm.

0: I've had to bring myself out to the garden. Do you know, it's warming up in here. And I'm really, really hoping, I've really got my fingers crossed, that I can get outside this afternoon, listen to some cricket with one ear and Herbie Allen with the other ear, and just take in some sunshine. Wouldn't that be lovely? Well, I think it would anyway. Hello to Detsy, who's listening in. And Seth has just been on, and she told me that Detsy's listening, and we all know what happens if I don't mention it. Seth gets in trouble, and I get in trouble, and me and Seth don't like being in trouble. Anything for a quiet life, eh, Seth? Welcome, Detsy. Thank you very much for listening. And Seth, thank you very much for letting me know that Detsy's listening. Great community service, you understand. Right then, let's do it, shall we? Let's stick our hands into the Phoenix Radio selection box and find out what gems you've chosen to pull out this Wednesday afternoon. First of all, here's this Peter Sarsfield song.
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0: And it's a Patsy Graham. We'll walk

Sounding great in the Liverpool sunshine. Patsy Graham asking for that from Peter Sarsted. And that's frozen orange juice. And from Liverpool to Brewer in Maine. And from Patsy to Chris Maddox. And from Peter Sarsted to Donna Summer. This is Hot Stuff.

in the sunshine on a Wednesday. The Phoenix Radio plays Donna Summer and Hot Stuff, and we play it because Chris Maddox asked us to, and we're good like that, you know. More from Chris before the end of the hour. So approaching 12:20, thank you for listening today. This is Terry Casper here, every morning, yes, or Friday. So today, tomorrow and Friday with the selection. Today's top 10 attempts from 1980. Lots of people got it. Wonder where we'll go tomorrow. Well, your guess is as good as mine at the moment. I've no idea. I haven't put my ducks in order for it yet. But I will do, I promise. I'll make it, I won't make it difficult because I'm good like that. This hour of the show, of course, is always about the records that you fancy listening to. And some people find it easy to request records because they can just, you know, grab a machine and type or shout at it or whatever. For other people, they have to get people to do it for them. And that makes it not quite so easy. So you can't be as impromptu about it. You fancy a record, but somebody isn't there to write it down for you, so you can't do anything about it. Anyway, Cess has come to the rescue because Cess has told me what Detsy fancy listening to today. And Cess, my pleasure to play this for Detsy. Detsy wants to take us back to the mid part of the 70s and a great sing-along song from Steel Ice Band. Oh.

What a cracking record. I've not heard that in ages. All Around My Heart and Steel I Span. And that says it was from 1975. Yes, I thought it was about that. I couldn't remember if it was 74 or 75. But well done, Detsy. Thank you for keeping me in check. You want to come round here and be my producer, you know. I need all the help I can get. Says thank you for telling me that Dets wanted to hear that. Dets, hope you enjoyed it. It's heading on towards 24 minutes past 12, Wednesday afternoon, in the sunshine, yeah. And Claire says, looks like the north of France is going to get some of the nice warm sunshine as well. Claire's asked for a record that's coming up in a bit. But Rhonda's been on. And Rhonda fancies hearing a beautiful Kenny Rogers song. And even though this beautiful Kenny Rogers song is 4 minutes, 7 seconds long, I still think that it's quite fair, safe and reasonable to apply the you can't have one without the other rule. Because how can you just have one Kenny Rogers classic?

0: Kenny Rogers at his very best, indisputably, requested by Rhonda, Sweet Music Man. And because you can't have one without the other, as far as I'm concerned anyway, She Believes in Me, Rhonda also liking that song. And Rhonda said, Kenny Rogers and John Denver, they can really pull them out of the hats, can't they? They really can. And Rhonda played the Sunshine on My Shoulder yesterday when she was doing Afternoon Delight, one of my very favourite John Denver songs, Dad. And Cara enjoyed the Sweet Music Man Kenny Rogers song. Poor old Cara. She came off the breakfast show this morning and she was planning on having a cup of tea and a chinwag with her friend Tracy while her friend Tracy sorted out a house for her. And then she got a phone call from somebody who said, you remember about this meeting, haven't you? She said, no. And so most of the rest of her morning was consumed by having to sit through a meeting that she hadn't remembered absolutely anything about whatsoever. Well, if it was a good meeting, you won't remember anything at the meeting either, Cara.
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0: And Bobby Goldsborough for Claire Page. In the north of France, where the sun is allegedly either going to or is shining. Summer's back, Claire.

0: one of those virtual summer songs. People on the other side of the pond tend to prefer the Seals and Crofts version. That's the version that for me does it. That's the version that for me makes me feel very summer-fied. Probably because it's the version I grew up with. Icy Brothers, Summer Breeze. Couldn't resist playing that off the back of Bobby Goldsborough and Some of the First Time for Claire. Said, can't resist requesting that record in the nice weather. Sun's shining in the north of France today, but apparently tomorrow is when the heat wave is expected to start. Good luck with that, Claire. And a very fine Wednesday morning to my friend Herbie Allen, who's listening in. Herbie's here on the radio from 1 o'clock today with the Afternoon Delight. Last hour of the show's got some musical memories. First hour's got some number ones. And the middle hour, Herbie invites you in his best American accent to bog off.
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0: And somebody who would never say bog off in a million years is my friend Carol Bumford, working away in Yeovil. She says, I'd like to hear this Bardo song that I've not heard in ages.

two of my favourite Eurovision Song Contest records that just don't get played anymore. And in both cases, I don't think that the bands concerned had any of their hits after that. Prima Donna, chosen by me, and Love Enough for Two. And before that, Bardo, and One Step Further, and that was requested by Carol Bumford. I said, I haven't heard that for a long time. And Herbie said, I was just thinking of this Bardo song. Well, there you go. And the Herbie information machine is cranking out all of our afternoon delight from the top of the hour. Herbie's here. And spare a thought for the old fella, because it's 7 o'clock in the morning where he is. He's got all sorts of things to delight you across the afternoon. He's got some number ones at one. He's got the bog off bit. And he's got music and memories and much, much more too, he says. I'd love to hear from you with the requests and chatter and such like. Herbie, H-E-R-B-I-E, at phoenixradio128.com on the email. Or, of course, he's poised diligently, as much as Herbie could ever be, in the Phoenix Radio Telegram group. Herbie, with Afternoon Delight from the top of the hour. And then don't forget, if the 80s is your bag, then Rob Clark here from 4 this afternoon with 3 hours of classics from the

brilliant. Frank Sinatra and the Summer Wind. And jazz like Sinatra with Harry from 7 tonight. And 2 hours of standards tomorrow from 6 with Thad and Standard Time. Nobody does it like Sinatra, do they? That's about a lot from me today. Thank you so much for your company over the past 3 hours. Sue's away this week, and so unfortunately, that means you got me back again tomorrow. Will you join me? Will you let me come round to your place? Will you let me perch somewhere? I won't be any trouble, I promise. And I promise I'll give you another top 10 at 10, another coffee break, and more chances for you to choose some of your favourite records in the selection tomorrow from 10 o'clock. Don't forget, our shows all start tomorrow from 7 with Cara in the Morning, with that Phoenix Radio guarantee that no one has more fun in the morning than we do. And those records that nobody else plays first thing in the morning, they just sound great, and you can bob around the bedroom and get yourself sorted, and you just find yourself singing along, you can't help it. Cara in the Morning from 7, me from 10 tomorrow. Meanwhile, our next news around the corner, and then Herbie with 3 hours of afternoon delight. Whatever you're doing with the rest of your Wednesday, do it well and do it with a smile on your face. Thanks for listening. I look forward to seeing you back on the wireless 10 a.m. tomorrow.

0: Phoenix Radio News.
1: As fans gear up for England's World Cup opener tonight, there's concerns over the government's decision to allow a blanket extension of pub opening hours during the tournament. Under the new relaxed rules, pubs showing tonight's 9 o'clock game can stay open until 2 a.m. British time. It's estimated pub bookings have surged by almost 300% because of the football. Here's the UK's national football lead, Cheshire Constabulary's Chief Constable Mark Roberts, who's against the extension.
2: My advice and the licensing lead advice was don't. We want to support businesses to benefit from the tournament, but there are existing processes where venues can apply for a licence extension, and that is given due consideration by the local licensing committee.
1: Sir Keir Starmer said it was reckless for a Russian warship to fire warning shots near a yacht in the English Channel. However, he has stressed that there was no sign it was anything more sinister than a drifting vessel. A British woman on board the yacht says the incident was a bit scary. UK inflation's remained at 2.8% in May, defying expectations. It remains at the lowest level in a year. Economists had predicted it would rise to 3%. Chief Secretary to the Treasury, Lucy Rigby, says there's still work to do.
3: What we need to see now is inflation returning to target at 2%, and we need to continue to make every effort, as we are doing, to protect households and to try and lower the cost of living.
1: The Office for National Statistics say hikes in airfares, vehicle taxes and petrol prices were offset by lower food prices. The Prime Minister, Sir Keir Starmer, says he wants Andy Burnham to play a big part in the Labour government. He's insisting that he's not going to walk away from his position, despite the Mayor of Greater Manchester's leadership ambitions. But he'll have to win the Makerfield by-election first. That's taking place tomorrow. And it's been announced this morning that Rangers head coach Danny Rowell will be leaving the club. He's going to join Red Bull Salzburg. That's the latest here from Radio News Hub. I'm Matthew Dudley.
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6: Phoenix weather.
1: Sky's clearing to leave a bright day, especially in the north. Some afternoon showers elsewhere and remaining murky in the southeast, with highs of 24 degrees Celsius in the south and cooler in the north.
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7: Yes, indeed! Oh, it's so wonderful to be able to do the show from 7 in the morning instead of 5. 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
7: This is your Afternoon Delight with Herbie Allen. We're here with you on a Wednesday. Coming up, we do have some number ones at 1. We've got a bog off set in the next hour. Music memories and your requests, but right now... Here are the weather girls. It's raining men. It's certainly raining something around here.

The Weather Girls, It's Raining Men, and Claire pointing out that could be a very dangerous thing. What if you have like some 6 foot bodybuilder landing on top of your head? Oh dear, yeah, that would be a problem. Okay, here's Jane Wheatland, formerly of the Go-Go's. Now solo, of course, in this one, talking about the rush hour.

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0: That was Jane Wheatland, Rush Hour. And, okay, good morning to everybody, or should I say good afternoon, because the bulk of you, it is afternoon. For me, at least, it's not 5 a.m. That is a good thing for me anyway. Okay. All right, Rhonda, I can do that for you. She wants to hear a good version of a song. And I don't think her grandma's listening, so that means I can play it and not get in trouble. Okay. Anyway, so first of all, hi to Rhonda, who it is morning for her. It is also morning in Maine for Christopher Maddox, who is here for the first hour. Glad to have you both on board. And he's also sent in some requests. We're going to be getting to all those at the bottom of the hour. We've got some number ones at one to get to in just a little bit. Also, hi to Kevin, who is in West Wales. Hi to Claire in the north of France. And probably having better weather than we are, because here it's raining. It's pouring. And the old man is not snoring because I'm awake with you. But welcome to you, Claire. We've got the Shannons in Birmingham. Good afternoon to you both, Alex and the Shannon. Alex and Carol there. And also the other Carol is tuned in. No doubtably working while listening. And let's see. I think that... Okay, yes, Kaz is listening along with Rob and Anna, and she was saying 5 a.m. must have been a killer. Glad it wasn't me. Yeah, it was. But I had tricks to work around it, i.e. having at least, you know, a good part of the show prepared the night before, so I could just pop out of bed and press buttons. And that's how you do it. So if you'd ever like to come to the West Coast, we'll let you host a day of afternoon delight. Anyway, coming up, I do have number ones at one. We're going to do the Bug Off set in the second hour. We'll also play the Heritage Chart song that hour. And the Heritage Chart Song of the Week. And third hour, we will do Music Memories. So we'll just pick some random years and we'll also talk about your memories. So think about songs that are memorable for you that definitely have memories. Anyway, oh dear. I'm going to go get my coffee. Should have seen if you all wanted me to make it for you. But if anybody wants a hot drink, just let me know. In the meantime, here's Los Bravos. Black is Black on Afternoon Delight. And don't forget, I do take requests if you have any. Herbie@PhoenixRadio1208.com, right here in the Telegram group, or any other way you know how.

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1: Rhonda enjoying that Last Bravo song. And excellent. And she's also asking if Kaz really can't do a show at 5 in the morning. I don't know. I think you gotta be, be bold, be proud. The few, the one of the Marines to be able to do that type of thing. Maybe. I don't know. Anyway, it's time for our number ones at one. And we're going to take a look at 1974, 1984, and 1994. And needless to say, I only remember one of those years. So, let's start with 1974 and a bit of comedy. This is the number ones in the UK, by the way. And for this week, the number one song for 1974 in the UK was The Streak by Ray Stevens.
2: 1974.
3: Hello, everyone. This is your Action News reporter with all the news that is news across the nation. On the scene at the supermarket, there seems to have been some disturbance here. Pardon me, sir. Did you see what happened?
4: Yeah, I did. I was just standing over by the tomatoes, and here he come, running through the pole beam. Through the fruits and veggies, naked as a jaybird. Ethel's over there in the jams, jellies, preserves, and pickles. I hollered over there. I said, "Don't look, Ethel!" She dropped a whole jar of kumquats and fell back into the sweet midget cider. Had us too late, she'd done been incensed.
2: Here he comes!

0: station. There seems to have been some disturbance here. Pardon me, sir. Did you see what happened?
1: Yeah, I did. I was just in here trying to get some air in my car there, and he disappeared out of the traffic. Come streaking around the grease right there. Didn't have nothing on but a smile. Ethel's in there getting her a cold drink. I hollered in there. I said, "Don't look, Ethel!" Too late. She done been moved. Flashed her right there in front of the shock absorbers.

0: Jackson News reporter in the booth at the gym covering the disturbance of the basketball playoff. Pardon me, sir, did you see what happened?
1: Yeah, I did. His hey.

Yes, I do apologize. That was a remake. I lost my original copy. I'm going to have to fix that after the show. But that was a remake of Ray Stevens' The Streak. So I do apologize because I don't like playing remakes on here. Okay, this next one may not be a remake. It may be a remix because, except I don't have the song queued up. Oh, that really helps. Okay, so we are going to have now Frankie Goes to Hollywood and Two Tribes. As soon as I get... And there's a lot of mixed versions of this. Like, my goodness. And so we are going to have the Carnage mix.

And why it cut off? I'm not quite sure. I guess that's all there is of that one. Okay, that was interesting. But this next one is definitely one that I remember. And year that I remember, the song that I remember from 1994. And this is not a remake, this is the original. What, Love Is All Around.

original. I do too. Of course, the original is from the Trogs. We've had Phoenix Radio debates on this one in the past. All right, we're going to take a quick break, and when we come back, we're going to get to your requests.

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4: And some discussions about doing 5 in the morning. Rhonda was saying that she thinks Kaz could do it. I mentioned that. Kaz saying, no way, I'd have to be up all night and have 2 cups of tea just to even remotely sound halfway decent. Yeah, the trick is, get a good night's sleep. And I find that helps myself, because I've tried the up all night thing, and at least for me it doesn't work. But, Rhonda, I think we'll just have to play. Rhonda, though, could definitely do it because she's up at 4 in the morning. And I think maybe we'll just have to play Superwoman in honor of Rhonda a little bit later on. Okay.
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6: Good morning, Herbie. It's Christopher Maddox calling you in Brewer, Maine, calling you today. I've got 3 requests for the Afternoon Delight radio show for the Wednesday edition for the show for Wednesday, June 17th, 2026's show. I can listen live for the first hour live. And then I'll be listening on the second and third hours of the show on the Mixcloud link later on, as I've got stuff to do this morning today. Okay, thank you very much. Also, I've got 3 requests, and these are all requests from the 70s. Could you please play for me the songs called 1, Afternoon Delight by the Starland Vocal Band from the year 1976. The second request is called Mr. Blue Sky by ELO from the 1970s. And the third request is called...
4: Okay, I don't know why it cut him off there. His third request is Linda Ronstadt. It's So Easy. So we'll definitely get those on for you right now. Starting with the show's unofficial theme song.

0: If you would like to join in with the chat, join our Telegram group at Phoenix Radio 1208. 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
1: Yes, indeed. And before we get to that, hi to Grandma and Sarah, who are drinking their coffee just like I got done with mine and enjoying the wake-up music requested by Chris. Sorry to see that Rhonda had to go. Her ride got here. I thought we had more time. But Grandma chased her away because she knew what version of Walk Away Renee we were going to play. So, yeah. I guess that's how that works. But anyway, if you have a request, definitely let me know. And let's get to some summer favorites, shall we? I don't know if we'll play any of the Terry played earlier, so I do apologize for that. But here are the Beach Boys all summer long.

Right, but you know what? Who wants the beach? Okay, right now you don't if you're in Texas because it's rainy and all that, but let's have first class talk about it instead, shall we? Yeah, man.

Beach Baby. All right, we got a great request coming up from Sarah that's going to start off the second hour. Won't somebody help me? But I want to keep the summer theme going for just a little bit longer if I can.

Fiddler's Dream and the radio edit version of Day Trip to Bangor. Should have played the longer version and then done a slightly different song for this last one, but that's okay. All right, ending our summer favorites for this hour anyway is Richard Marx talking about those endless summer nights. And hi to Jonathan from New York who has been listening.

0: Okay, Richard Marx, Endless Summer Nights. We're going to take a quick news break, and then Sarah, your request is up right after that.
1: First up this afternoon,
2: Phoenix

0: England fans have been making themselves heard in Dallas ahead of their opening World Cup fixture. They take on Croatia tonight. Sir Keir Starmer said it was reckless for a Russian warship to fire warning shots near a yacht in the English Channel. He says there was no sign of anything more sinister than a drifting vessel, and a lady on board the yacht said it was quite scary. Inflation's unexpectedly remained at 2.8%, with lower food costs offsetting higher prices resulting from the Iran war. Chief Secretary to the Treasury, Lucy Rigby, says a potential peace deal in the Middle East will be a big help.
1: This is welcome news that inflation hasn't risen as expected. What we are still seeing in these numbers is general inflationary pressure from the war in Iran. We've consistently called for de-escalation, and the news about peace talks is very welcome.
0: Many economists had expected inflation to rise to 3% because of pricier airfares, vehicle taxes and petrol prices. After a suspected arson attack at a memorial wall in Golders Green, a man has today been charged. 45-year-old Ali Falahi from Ilford is accused of starting the fire at the end of April. He will face the magistrate's court tomorrow. Greater Manchester Mayor Andy Burnham could play a big role in the Labour government if he wins the Makerfield by-election tomorrow. The PM said this morning he wants Mr Burnham in power with him despite the Mayor's leadership ambitions. If he wins tomorrow, Mr Burnham is expected to mount a leadership challenge. And Manchester City legend Bernardo Silva has agreed a two-year deal with Real Madrid. He announced he would leave the Etihad at the end of the season, but there was speculation over where he would go. The Spanish giants announced the signing just this morning. That's the latest from Radio News Hub. I'm Matthew Dudley.
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3: Phoenix weather.
0: Skies clearing to leave a bright day, especially in the north. Some afternoon showers elsewhere and remaining murky in the southeast, with highs of 24 degrees Celsius in the south and cooler in the north.
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4: And we welcome you to the second hour of the show. And coming

0: request has been received. Queuing request into playlist. Request queue. Playing requested. 3, 3, 3, 2, 2, 2, 1, 1.
1: Sarah would like to hear the Isaacs and their version of You're the Inspiration.

Definitely getting a stamp of approval from both Claire and Kathy. And I don't think I said hi to you, Kathy. So hi. That was The Isaacs, You're the Inspiration. A group that the late Debbie Williams often played, though I did actually know of them before I ever listened to her shows. So, yeah. Anyway, that was definitely a fantastic version. Of course, the song originally done by Chicago. But, yeah. Okay. In the meantime, let's hear from Firefall, Headed for Fall. Right here on Afternoon Delight. If you've got any requests, let me know. And also, hi to Patsy from Liverpool.

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1: All right, now how about a little bit of 10cc? The things we do for love.

Love that 10cc song there. All right, we're gonna have our heritage chart song after this, but right now here's 38 Special.

There we go. Why am I far away? Needs a second chance. Okay, actually, we're gonna hold off on the number one song for just a little bit, simply because I meant to do an extra feature along with it, and that's gonna work better after the slow set. Well, it won't work better, I just have to get it ready. So, I need a little bit more time, so to buy it.

when I think of you. All right, guys. We're going to take a quick break, and when we come back, it's time for a Bogoff set giving us the Corgis, Liverpool Express, and Joan Armatrading.

0: Did you know there's a happening every Wednesday on Phoenix Radio? You can join Grandma Rachel each week for 2 hours of music from the 1960s. In the second hour, there's a count-up of top songs, one from each year from 1960 to 1969. Grandma Rachel usually picks the songs, but if you like, you can get in touch a few days before the show and let her know which songs to inflict on, I mean share with, everyone else. Rachel loves requests during the show as well. So put some flowers in your hair, send in some chatter bits if you feel like it, and join Rachel for a happening every Wednesday at 8 p.m. UK time, 3 p.m. Eastern, only on Phoenix Radio.
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0: If you're in North America, you can text the studio on 586-701-6555 and start your message with the word Phoenix.
1: But that's okay. Liverpool Express, you are my love. Joan Armatrading, love and affection. And the Corgis, everybody's gotta learn. Okay, it's now time for a Heritage Chart song. And we're gonna do a nice little addition to this. And unfortunately, I'm not quite sure if what I found was the original or not. So I'll have to do some more digging and we'll be better prepared next week, maybe. But what I'm going to try to do is not only play the Heritage Chart song of the week, but also play a song that this artist is well known for. And that's what we're going to do, because, you know, I figure what good is the Heritage Chart if you don't know the artist? So we're going to hear from Lorraine Silver, and the Heritage Chart song of the week, I'll Be Your Number One, and then the song that she is most well known for, and this is from the Northern Soul Circuit, as she's been recording since the mid-60s, Lost Summer Love.

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1: Queen's Bin.

Okay, I think that was a remake, unfortunately. Oh dear. All right. Let's hear from the other ones. Holiday.

Belinda Carlisle, I Get Weak. And let's end this hour with R.E.M. Shiny Happy People. And next hour is Memory Song. So if you've got any songs that invoke memories, let me know and I will play them.

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1: As fans gear up for England's World Cup opener tonight, there's concerns over the government's decision to allow a blanket extension of pub opening hours during the tournament. Under the relaxed rules, pubs showing tonight's match can stay open until 2 a.m. British time. It's estimated pub bookings have surged by almost 300% because of the football. Here's the UK's national football lead, Cheshire's Constabulary's Chief Constable, Mark Roberts, who's against the extension.
2: My advice and the licensing lead's advice was don't. We want to support businesses to benefit from the tournament, but there are existing processes where venues can apply for a licence extension, and that is given due consideration by the local licensing committee.
1: Sir Keir Starmer said it was reckless for a Russian warship to fire warning shots near a yacht in the English Channel. However, he has stressed that there was no sign it was anything more sinister than a drifting vessel. A British woman on board the yacht says the incident was a bit scary as they were travelling towards France. UK's inflation remained at 2.8% in May, defying expectations. It remains at the lowest level in a year. Economists had predicted it would rise to 3%. Chief Secretary to the Treasury, Lucy Rigby, says there's still work to do.
3: What we need to see now is inflation returning to target at 2%, and we need to continue to make every effort, as we are doing, to protect households and to try and lower the cost of living.
1: The Office for National Statistics say hikes in airfare, vehicle taxes and petrol prices were offset by lower food prices. A man has been charged after carrying out a suspected arson attack at a memorial wall in Golders Green. 45-year-old Ali Falahi from Ilford is accused of starting the fire at the site in late April. The Prime Minister says he wants Andy Burnham to play a big part in the Labour government. He's insisting he's not going to walk away from his position despite the Mayor's leadership ambitions. And it's today been announced that Rangers head coach Danny Roll will be leaving the club. He's going to join RB Salzburg. That's the latest from Radio News Hub. I'm Matthew Dudley.
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5: 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Here's Dr. Bryony Henderson.
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1: Sky's clearing to leave a bright day, especially in the north. Some afternoon showers elsewhere and remaining murky in the southeast, with highs of 24 degrees Celsius in the south and cooler in the north.
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1: Okay. Let's, I do apologize, folks. We've got some things going on here. But let's start to some musical memories with George Michael, Faith.

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I'm Martin Miles, and I'm here to tell you about my show on the one and only Phoenix Radio. 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
1: Millions of England fans are gearing up for their opening game in the World Cup. They face Croatia in Dallas with kickoff at 9 p.m. tonight. The government's introduced a blanket extension of pub opening hours during the tournament, but the UK's national football lead, Chess's chief constable Mark Roberts, thinks it's a bad idea.
2: The more people drink, the more problems we can have, the more policing is required, which means taking people out of their normal communities to manage this. I think it could have been managed in a different way using existing processes. It is what it is. We'll just get on with it.
1: Meanwhile, the Prime Minister, Keir Starmer, will be leaving world leaders at the G7 summit to watch the game.
3: We got England, and the thing about the G7 is it finishes just in time for me to get home to watch the match, which I'll be doing.
1: And the PM's insisting Andy Burnham could play a big role in the Labour government if he wins the Makerfield by-election tomorrow. Keir says he wants the Manchester mayor in power despite his leadership ambitions. Next, a former healthcare worker has been cautioned after trying to sell the medical records of the Princess of Wales. At least one member of staff tried to access Kate's notes while she was a patient at the London clinic in January 2024, the same month she underwent abdominal surgery. UK inflation has defied expectations and remained at 2.8%. It's at its lowest level in a year. But Shadow Secretary for Business and Trade, Andrew Griffiths, says it's disappointing.
4: Look, I don't think it's good news when inflation is nearly 3%, but growth is less than 1%. That means we are getting poorer in real terms. That's not a good thing for the UK economy. We need more growth, and what we don't need is the Chancellor piling more costs onto households.
1: Britain's driving test backlog will remain until autumn 2027. The average waiting time to book a test currently stands at 22 weeks, compared with 5 weeks before the pandemic. And heatwave conditions are being forecast for parts of the UK this weekend. Some areas will be hotter than Barbados. That's the latest from Radio News. Hub, I'm David Hall.
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1: Weather. Drizzle will affect southern and western areas this evening. Heavier rain will spread from Northern Ireland into Scotland and Northern England. Clear intervals to the northeast, though, a low of 12 degrees Celsius.
6: Hello, yes, it's Rob here. How are we doing? And here's the 80s hit machine. You're right there, Herbals. You're right, mate. Good lad.
7: And pay attention, man.
6: Come on, pay attention, everybody. It's
7: now
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11: Testing, testing, 1, 2, 1, 2. Testing, 1, 2. In the place to be.
6: All right then, starting us off with Full Force. And this is Alice

7 o'clock UK time tonight. Big hello to a couple of people. Hello to Claire, who's with us. Hello to Anna, Kaz and Kathy, who are also here. How are we? And is this the Shannons? Yes, it is. Hello, Shannons. How you doing? You're all right.

Okay, so it's your 80s hit machine then. Rob here till 7 o'clock with a 5-star Stay Out of My Life. A little bit of everything on the program today. We were going to be a bit more specific with the playlist today and do either current stuff from this time through the 1980s or, you know, different months or whatever. But I went down a bit of a rabbit hole earlier with, you know, certain tunes and what have you, and put a load of stuff in the playlist. And so the whole thing's ended up completely different to how I originally thought it was going to be. So we've got things like Men at Work,

1982. First time we'd heard of them over here, even though Colin Hay, who was the lead singer, was Scottish-Australian or Australian-Scottish, whatever you want to call it. Okay, here we go then with Gloria Estefan. A little bit of everything on the programme today. A few bits that may have escaped your notice. Stuff you may not have heard for ages as well. So let's just see what ends up in the playlist, shall we? It's your 80s hit machine here till 7. Harry's on the jazz tonight. And Grandma Rachel's got a happening for you. That's how it's looking for the rest of today. Good, isn't it?

Gloria Estefan, then, Get On Your Feet. Claire enjoying that one. Thank you, Claire. She's listening. She's in the north of France, aren't you? Hope you're having a nice day, whatever you're up to. And that goes for the rest of you as well. Talking to all of you. Yes. So, what you're all up to and what you're doing whilst you're listening, feel free to give me a shout, why don't you? Continuing with Taco in a little while.

0: Alrighty, a bit of Taco putting on the Ritz, and China Crisis are going to play after the break.
1: 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In the second hour, there's a count-up of top songs, one from each year from 1960 to 1969. 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Rachel loves requests during the show as well. 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
2: 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In addition, I also have features including Keeper Sweep, where I play either a surprise original or a cover version of a song, and you let me know if you think it should be a keeper or not. I also have Same Title Different Song, where I will play at least 2 songs that share the same title. 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Once again, that's the Weekly Herbal Remedy with me, Herbie Allen, every Thursday at 4 p.m. UK time, 11 a.m. Eastern, right here on the station playing more music, Phoenix Radio.
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0: Let's continue then. This is China Crisis, and I don't know if it's their first single, but certainly predates Wishful Thinking and all the rest of it by about 18 months, maybe even 2 years. This is African in White. Great memories of land-based pirate radio from the Merseyside area in 1982. Yes, please.

Yeah, great tune. That's China Crisis, African in White on your 80s hit machine. All your 80s favourites plus the ones you just don't hear anymore till 7 o'clock tonight. And a real mix bag for you on the programme. If you want to say hello, feel free, like the Shannons have done and everybody else. Yeah, so we've got a lovely little group of listeners here today, just like we have every Wednesday. At this time, let's go with a bit of Tears for Fears and the extended version of Everybody Wants to Rule the World.

Okay, Tears for Fears then. Everybody wants to rule the world. We like that one, don't we? Yes, we do. Right, sorry, I was just sending a message to one of our... oh dear, that's a bit of a noisy vehicle, isn't it? Sorry, everybody. Yes, right, just sending a message to one of our esteemed bosses here on the Phoenix Radio, and my tune ran out. Okay, very good. Right, what have we got for you then? Bit of a pop classic then. What have we got for you? Something good. Bit of Simple Minds, maybe? Don't tell me I've got to tag this silly thing now. Yes? Okay. Simple Minds. No, we're not going to have that. We're going to have something else instead. Yeah, let's have a little look and see what we can have. Okay. What about Genesis? Yeah, that's a good idea, isn't it? We like them. Yeah. Mm-hmm. Where are they? They've gone now. Yeah. Okay, fine. Land of Confusion. Yeah? Or shall we have Invisible Touch? No, let's have Invisible Touch, shall we? That's a good one. Isn't it? Yes, it is. Come on then, play, you stupid thing.

said Genesis and Invisible Touch on your 80s hit machine. How you doing? If you want to say hello, feel free and get in touch. Yeah, we'd love to hear from you. And yeah, great. Right, let's hear from Wet Wet Wet. This is Wishing I Was Lucky. Not long to go till news and weather at 5 o'clock then. And we'll cruising through till 7 tonight. Harry's on the jazz as well tonight, and Grandma Rachel's got happening from 8 o'clock.

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2: England are just hours away from kick-off at the World Cup. Thousands of fans have descended on Dallas and millions are expected to watch the game at home. Kick-off against Croatia is at 9 p.m. England legend John Barnes says Thomas Tuchel's team are one of the front runners.
3: When you are one of the favourites, you should do well. You should go far in the World Cup, and England have done that in the last two or three tournaments, got to the semi-finals, got to the finals. They're third or fourth favourites, which means that they should be getting to the semi-final, should be getting to the final, and they actually can win it. France, for me, are the favourites because they're the best team. They've got a good balance, but England have got a great chance.
2: The Prime Minister has warned Andy Burnham against an immediate leadership challenge if he wins the Makerfield by-election. Sir Keir Starmer has urged the Manchester Mayor to focus instead on the election of his replacement. If Burnham becomes an MP, it's expected he'll launch a bid for the leadership as early as next week. Donald Trump has warned the Iran deal, set to be formally signed on Friday in Switzerland, is not final. The President has given more details as the G7 summit draws to a close.
4: So this is a memorandum of understanding, but it's a very strong one that goes into a regular contract. I would think they would do it. If they don't, then that's okay. We'll have to start the process again.
2: UK inflation's remained at 2.8% in May, defying expectations. It remains at the lowest level in a year. Economists had predicted it would rise to 3%. Chief Secretary to the Treasury, Lucy Rigby, says there's still work to do.
5: What we need to see now is inflation returning to target at 2%, and we need to continue to make every effort, as we are doing, to protect households and to try and lower the cost of living.
2: And the Duke and Duchess of Sussex are to bring Prince Archie and Princess Lilibet to the UK next month for the first time in 4 years. Harry and Meghan will travel from California with their children to mark the one-year countdown to next year's Invictus Games in Birmingham. It's not known if the King will see his grandchildren on the visit. He last saw them at the late Queen's Platinum Jubilee in 2022. That's the latest from Radio News Hub. I'm David Hall.
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8: Phoenix Weather.
2: Drizzle will affect southern and western areas this evening. Heavier rain will spread from Northern Ireland into Scotland and Northern England. Clear intervals to the northeast, though, a low of 12 degrees Celsius.
9: Then here we are, hour number two of your 80s hit machine. All your 80s favourites, plus the ones you just don't hear anymore. Are you ready?

All right, Spandau Ballet then, I'll Fly For You. Play that one for Kathy, she loves that one. Oh, great, she's making some very strange noises today. Don't forget, everyone, 20 past 3 is the new 9 o'clock, okay? So don't forget that, will you?

Right, everybody, I'm getting got at by the production team, so tell them to stop, because they're all getting at me, bringing up things I said from the past, ages ago, and all that kind of stuff. Do you know people who do that? I wonder. Right, here's Skipworth and Turner, bit of a club classic. This is Thinking About Your Love. Top tune.

Yeah, Skipworth and Turner then, thinking about your love. Herbals has been on, he says. Production team, be nice to Rob. Well, no, they are being nice to me. It's just a little bit of friendly back and forth, you know? That's how it is, you know? I don't mind. I love it, really. I just make out that I get all upset for what we call comic effect, don't I? That's what it's all about. Okay, let's continue then with the Dazz Band. Let it

completely brilliant. And here is Gregory Abbott on the 80s hit machine doing Shake You Down. Classic late night snuggle tune, isn't it?

That's Aztec Camera then, and all I need is everything, and plenty of goodies on the way between now and 7 o'clock. Harry's in the jazz chair tonight, and Grandma Rachel's got a happening for you from 8 o'clock. We continue now with Altered Images. This one needs no introduction, does it? No, it doesn't.

All right, that's Bronski beat then, and why? Okay then, level 42 playing next. Gonna say hi to Angela, who's listening in the West Midlands. Day off work today, I believe. So hope you've enjoyed yourself. Indeed. And we'll play you some level 42 here till 7 o'clock tonight. Then Harry's got the jazz for you. Grandma Rachel's got a happening from 8 o'clock. Cara back in the morning, 7 o'clock, or whenever you wake up, join her for Cara in the morning. No one has more fun in the morning than we do here on Phoenix Radio, of course.

All right, that's level 42, Heaven in My Hands on the 80s hit machine. And going into the record library, digging some bits out that you don't hear very often. This is Vicious Pink now, Can't You See?

Okay, that's a Vicious Pink then, Can't You See, on your 80s hit machine. And I heard Cara play this next one this morning on Breakfast as part of the triple, and I thought, yeah, we've got to get it on the 80s hit machine tonight. So a bit of a diva for you doing I Thank You, the original club mix.

tomorrow. Big charity single from 85, Bowie and Jagger, Dancing in the Streets. 1989 was most definitely, Stock Aitken Waterman's year. And one you don't hear very often from 89, it's Sonia, I Can't Forget You.

Okay then, that was Sonia, Can't Forget You, from 1989, and back to 81, biggest number one single of that year, Soft Cell, Tainted Love. Where did our love go?

Soft Cell and Tainted Love. Where Did Our Love Go? From 1981, biggest selling single of the year, wasn't it, if you remember correctly? And we continue with

Right, that's Alexander O'Neill and the Lovers. And I've got to say hi to Harry. Hello, Harry. He's waiting patiently to bring you the jazz from 7 o'clock. And he's just said hello to me in the Telegram group there. This is Rick Springfield now and Celebrate Youth.

That's Rick Springfield then, and Celebrate Youth. And here, just for you now, are the Stranglers, Always the Sun.

The Stranglers then, and Always the Sun. Caught me on the hop. Yes, you have. Okay, what are we going to have then? Come on, let's have a good one, shall we? A bit of Shalimar. Can't actually remember the last time we played any Shalimar on the 80s Hit Machine. So let's rectify that one, shall we?

Harry saying that's a classic, and he's absolutely right as well. Shalimar from 1982, I Can Make You Feel Good. Nearly time for some terrific jazz at 7 o'clock with Harry, but before all of that, let's have Duran Duran. New Moon on Monday.

Brand new moon on Monday. I'll say ta-ra then. That's my lot for today. And I'll be back on Afternoon Delight tomorrow. And I'll say goodbye and leave you with Howard Jones. Harry is next. Ta for your company today. See you tomorrow.

Did you know there's a happening every Wednesday on Phoenix Radio? You can join Grandma Rachel each week for 2 hours of music from the 1960s. In the second hour, there's a count-up of top songs, one from each year from 1960 to 1969. Grandma Rachel usually picks the songs, but if you like, you can get in touch a few days before the show and let her know which songs to inflict on, share with, everyone else. Rachel

loves requests during the show as well. So put some flowers in your hair, send in some chatterbits if you feel like it, and join Rachel for a happening every Wednesday at 8 p.m. UK time, 3 p.m. Eastern, only on Phoenix Radio.

0: Ted Heath and his music, asking us all to dig deep and getting all that jazz this Wednesday night off to a wonderful start. You got me, your good old-fashioned chicken Harry Mason, with you for the next hour, bringing you some wonderful music during that particular time. And thank you so much to Rob Clark for the last 3 hours of 80s music. And it will be Rachel Walk up and coming at 8 o'clock tonight with the happening 2 hours of great music from the 1960s. And now, if you want to get in touch with the show, the email address is thechicken@phoenixradiotravel8.com. 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But if you do that, please make sure that you put the word Phoenix in front of any message that you send.
1: 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We're mighty glad the music section of the Special Service Division is making these V-discs because it gives us a chance to play a few selections especially for you.

one of those wonderful V-discs or victory discs that were made during World War II to entertain the troops. And that was the sound of Teddy Wilson and Friends and their version of How High the Moon. Hello, Terry. Welcome to the show. Good to have you here. Hope you're going to enjoy the sounds as we continue with the Big 18.

gently swinging along there with the Big 18 and Easy Does It. This is Wednesday Night Jazz with your good old-fashioned chicken, Harry Mason. And now, here's a tune called Memories of France. And it's by a musician that I don't think I've ever played on the jazz show before. His name is Leon Makoto, M-A-K-O-T-O. And he sounds a little bit like this.

Liam McCulto there, and a nice little piece, Memories of France. And Shell's here with us, got some headphones on, sitting out in her garden with a drink. And why not, Shell? Good to have you. Welcome to the show. Hope you're enjoying the music that we're bringing you tonight. Up and coming very soon now, it will be Fats Waller, but doing a little preaching on the Hammond organ is Jimmy Smith.

It's Wednesday Night Jazz with the wonderful Jimmy Smith and the preacher. Wonderful. Terry's loving the Hammond organ because, of course, he used to play it way back in time. Well, maybe not so way back in time, but he certainly used to play it. And that was wonderful from Jimmy Smith. 6 minutes plus long of great, great music. Don't forget, Rachel's up and coming at the top of the hour with the happening 2 hours of wonderful music once again from the 1960s. But now, time for our usual feature when I'm in the jazz chair. And it's Fats Waller and Shell. We've got three well-known tunes that you will have heard many times before by Fats Waller, but these are slightly different versions. And getting us started, the Sheik of Araby.

0: Yeah.
1: Oh, Walls, how wonderful is that? The great late Fats Waller and Sheik of Araby spousing and a vocal version of Honeysuckle Rose. And next time it's my turn to sit in the jazz chair, we'll have more from the great man himself right here on Phoenix Radio. Rachel's coming up at the top of the hour, but now we've got something that I think is just a little bit special. I'd like you to sit back and listen to this part of a concert featuring Mel Torme and George Shearing.
2: George and Mel are going to do a very lovely song by two of America's greatest lyricists and a great French composer. This is Marilyn and Alan Bergman's lyric.

Wasn't that wonderful? I could have faded the applause off, but I thought, no, I'm not going to do that. Well worth a listen to those. How appreciative was that audience of that wonderful version? What are you doing the rest of your life? Mel Torme for you, right here in Wednesday Night Jazz. And now, Midge Williams and her jazz jesters, they're on A Little Bamboo Bridge.

taking you way back in time to the 1930s there with Bidge Williams and her Jazz Jesters, and On a Little Bamboo Bridge. One, Rhonda's loving that one, just like me, Rhonda. I think that's great. Now then, different band, different lady vocalist. The band is a certain Benny Goodman and the lady, Peggy Lee.

Peggy Lee with the Benny Goodman Orchestra. And how long has this been going on? Rachel's coming up in just over 10 minutes' time. And taking us up to there, we're going to feature a couple of great saxophone players, starting off with Shoeshine Swing from a certain Lester Young.

tonight once again, and I'll be back on Friday night in the Shack, where we take you back to the 1960s, 1950s, and the 1940s. And we have Glenn Miller, love songs, and all kinds of good music for you for 2 hours. So why don't you join me Friday night in the Shack right here on Phoenix Radio. Rachel's up next, and I'm going to leave you now with Alex Welsh and Humphrey Lickleton and some at least of Wild Man Blues. Good night.

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1: 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That's 1 o'clock in the afternoon here in the East Coast of the United States. 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
1: We love you, Grandma. Oh, yes, we do. We love you, Grandma. Oh, yes, we do. When you're not near us, we're blue. Oh, Grandma, we love you. Yeah, yeah, yeah.
2: Oh, far out, man. It's that crazy chick, Grandma Rachel, and the happening. Out of sight.

0: Hello, my darlings, and welcome to The Happening. This is your Grandma Rachel, and this is a show where we all go back to the 60s and listen to some incredibly old music that's really still awfully good. We get a little weird here, but that's okay. We offer to have you roll up your requests and send them on in, and we'll play them. And Roger and Teddy have done that. And Rhonda and Malia have both done that. And Tornado, Lenore, has also done that. So, let's see. So that's good. So far, I'm doing well today. Can you tell? So those are the people that have said hello so far. Hello, you guys. And if you're listening and you would like to say hello, I would love to hear from you. Send an email to rachel@phoenixradio1208.com or send a Mastodon toot to @rachel@phoenixradio1208.com or come join us in the Telegram room where we'll all hang out and get silly together. So far, Rhonda and Malia and I are in there. We're sort of a what might we be called? Girls, a terrible trio? I'm not sure. Something like that.
1: Triumvirate.
0: There you go. Now let's see. I don't know who else is here. I'll go look in a second. But I'd love to hear from you. So let me know. And I'd love requests. I mean, seriously, I would love requests. There we go. Okay. Now, we'll start this out with Leslie Gore, because I woke up with this song stuck in my head. And then I'll get to the requests. And so if you have some, for goodness sake, send them in, please. Here's Leslie Gore. Maybe I know. This song is so silly.

There we go. Herbie's here. And sent requests like he does. So I'll get those on too for you, darling. But since it just got here, we're going to start out with Malia. I'm going to play this song. If this is not the song you had in mind, I want you to write and let me know, and I will do some further sleuthing and see if I can come up with it. I had a couple of songs called Graduation Day, but none by the association, but I did have one by the Arbors, which is thoroughly legal, and it's a cover of the old song, and it is for our girl Ellie, who we've all known about Ellie since she was born. And tomorrow she graduates from 8th grade, and I'm so proud of her. I just can't stand it. I'm her radio grandma. I've been since the day she was born. Well, before she was born, actually. And I am so proud of our little girl. Here is here are the Arbors, and this is Graduation Day. Congratulations, Ellie. Love you.

0: They even sound a little bit like the Association. But let me know, Malia. If that's not the one you wanted, let me know. And I'll do a little bit more sleuthing. I'm good at sleuthing sometimes. This is for Rhonda, and this is Bobby Goldsboro, and It's Too Late. And I told her I don't know that one, which it's really hard to find a 60s song that I don't know. So I suspect that I, in fact, do know it, but that I haven't heard it for some, 60 years or so. Would I just say that? Ooh, scary. And so I haven't heard it in that long. So my guess is I actually do know it perfectly well. I just don't remember it. So here we go. We're going to put it on. Oh, yeah, I do. Yes, I do remember it. I knew I would. Yes, I remember this song. This is Bobby Goldsboro. It's Too Late.
1: I remember when I told you that I'd try in every way.

There we go. Bobby Goldsboro. It's too late. Nice try, honey, but this. There we go. Yeah, Rhonda said, I knew you knew that song. Of course I did. Yes. But I was right too, Rhonda. I hadn't heard that song in probably 60 years. It's really weird to say that. I have to tell you that. It's very, very weird to say that. Now, we have Sam Cooke, who is probably still too old to be doing this song, but maybe not. I don't know how old he was when he recorded this song. The thing I would like to point out is that Ringo danced right into the territory of tastelessness when he recorded this song, because he had to have been, oh, I don't know, 65, 70 years old going on that. And he recorded only 16. And I'm like, Ringo, geez, you know, I mean, not that you couldn't, but it's a little much, you know. Not so much Sam Cooke, though. Sam Cooke was relatively young guy. He was a young guy when he died, for goodness sake. Robbed us of all that amazing music. Here is Sam Cooke, and only 16.

She was only 16. It's a cute song, okay? It really is. I've aged a year since then. Yes, but anyway, she was only 16. And that was for Herbie. Lenore wants to, she wants a double play. She wants to know if what kind of credit she gets. You get extra credit? Of course you do. This is an Elvis double play. So, you know, you might get a little more extra credit if you'd done, let me think, who would be a good one? Oh, somebody like Joni Mitchell or Crosby and Stills and Nash, those guys. You know, somewhere like that. You know, but you're good with an Elvis double play. You get to have extra credit. Yes, you do. Okay, so we're going to start with Stuck on You. And then we're going to have Maurice the Name, his latest flame. Odd. His latest flame is actually the name of the song, and Maurice the Name, which is what I thought it was, is in parens. So, you know, go figure, you know. Anyway, here's your double play, darling. Enjoy. And ain't it nice that the rain's gone away for a minute.

That's Elvis and Stuck on You and Marie's the name, His Latest Flame. Yes. Oh, poor Elvis. Oh, okay, that's okay. Don't get hung up in the story of the song. That's okay. We haven't heard this in a teeny little while. I used to play it a little more often than I do now. This song is actually called Hamburg, but around here it's known as the Hat Song. And it's going out to Roger and Teddy and me, because we all just love it. And I'm not sure who else is around this part. We had a Hat Song club going for a while, people who love this song. So here's the Hat Song. What can I say?

Okay, that was Procol Harum, and Malia is part of the Hat Club. She likes it. And Rhonda asked if I knew a song called Three Cornered Hat. And I swear that sounds familiar, but I can't put my finger on it, and I don't have it by anybody to listen to it. So I don't know. I don't know. The answer is I don't know. Let's see. Oh, okay. I'll play that in a minute, Patsy. Patsy's here from Liverpool. I used to be able to do that so much better than I can do it now. But, you know, that was 10 years ago, Patsy. Can you dig it? anyway, let's see. It's coming up soon in a minute. And in the meantime, we have, what is this? Okay, we have a double play. Rhonda wants extra credit too. Johnny Rivers, and we're gonna start out with Summer Rain, and then I can't remember what the other one is, but I'll find it and put it in the playlist. And after that, we have more for. We have a request for Patsy and some more from Herbie. And, you know, we're just doing it. You guys are just filling it up for me. Thank you. Thank you. I appreciate it more than you know. Here's Johnny Rivers and Summer Rain.

Johnny Rivers, he's really good. I'll bet he turned into one of those lounge singers, so what do you want to bet? Somebody can research it if they feel like it. But I'll bet that's what happened. I could just see seeing him like in Las Vegas or something. But I think I liked a lot of his songs. So that was a nice Johnny Rivers double play. And due to, let's see, Patsy and Herbie are providing us with the next double play. And here are the Beatles, otherwise known as the Fab Four. And for Patsy, we have 8 days a week. And for Herbie, we have Don't Let Me Down with the Beatles with Billy Preston, which they didn't talk about it back when it was current. You know, that became a thing later, but it really did become a thing. So here are the Beatles with and without Billy Preston.

There we go. That was the Beatles and 8 days a week, and then the Beatles about 4 years later, maybe five, four, with eight, with Don't Let Me Down. And it's interesting how it was only 4 years, you know, and he was still basically a kid, but John sounded like he was, like, had been through something between those two songs. Interesting about that. Don't Bring Me Down. He sounds sort of desperate, too, but John always sounds a little desperate, so there you go. This is Aaron Neville, just because I feel like it. Tell It Like It Is. This was my first introduction to Aaron Neville, and it blew my tiny little mind. It really did.

Oh, he does have a good voice. Aaron Neville. And Tell It Like It Is. Good thing. There's Tally weeping because we won't let her go eat up all the dog food. That's... There we go. he wants to know if Roger and Teddy were John Lennon's suppliers. That's very possible. Yeah, he had been a lot in those 4 years. You're right. He wants to know if Roger and Teddy were his suppliers. I think that might actually be true, Herbie. That's how rumors get started, you know. I like it. And speaking of the great man himself, here is a song for Herbie. These are the Righteous Brothers. And this certainly wasn't the beginning of their hits, but it was, I think, maybe the beginning of their association with Phil Spector, which lasted a few years. And it's when I became aware of them. They did like Little Latin Loopy-Loo and stuff before that. I think they did that before that. But anyway, this is the Righteous Brothers, and it caused me to briefly fall in love with Bill Medley. So here's You've Lost That Love and Feeling. And it was in one of those movies like Top Gun, or one of those. And everybody associated it with that, but I didn't. I just thought it was, he had a beautiful voice.

Herbie says it's from Top Gun. And I knew it was one of those. I don't watch those kind of movies. Ew. But it's a good song. You've lost that love and feeling. It's the Righteous Brothers. And let's see. What else was I going to say? I don't remember. I don't retain things. There we go. Now, let's see. Oh, what did you want to know, Herbie? He asked if I ever wrote to Bill and say I'd give him back that love and feeling. I was only a little girl then. I didn't know. Of course, I was engaged to Paul, so I knew enough, you know. Yes, well. Here are the classics for... His name was Dennis Yost. And I never heard that until I started doing this show and I saw it on the thing. But anyway, I think

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Herbie Allen, and let me ask you, are you looking for something to cure you of whatever ails you? Had a rough day, rough week, month, or maybe you're just looking for a show that has a lot of good music? 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

cover version of a song, and you let me know if you think it should be a keeper or not. I also have same title, different song, where I will play at least two songs that share the same title. 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Once again, that's the Weekly Herbal Remedy with me, Herbie Allen, every Thursday at 4 p.m. UK time, 11 a.m. Eastern, right here on the station playing more music.

I love those violins, you know, like that. It's got to be weird to play that, I think. I don't know. I tried to play the violin once. It lasted about 10 minutes. I was like, no, I can't listen to myself try and learn this. It's horrible. So that was the end of that. Now it's time for the count up, and we're doing the UK's sort of number, like around number 17, but you know, there were a couple that were just like, I don't think so. And so I picked one that was close. One of those involved Frank Ifield, just so you know. Man drives me nuts. Okay, in 1960, we have Sir Cliff, who wasn't Sir at the time, but he is now, so there you go, giving credit where it's due. Here's Sir Cliff, and what's it called? Fall in Love with You is what it's called. Mm-hmm. It's cute, too. 1960.

There you go. No, Malia, he's not coming out. Malia's like all worried and nervous. No, she can't stand Frank Ifield. No, I decided we'd do a different song than 17 so we didn't have to listen to him. I'm taking care of you, Malia. You know that. Rhonda was in love with... See, all the really cool girls were in love with George. The really brazen ones were in love with John because he was already married, so he was removed from the table, except for if you were one of the brazen girls. But the sort of the offbeat girls, a little bit, went for George. And Paul was so normal. Oh, my God. It's embarrassing, but there you go. You have to live with what you did when you were a kid. So I was in love with Paul. What can I say? I know my then boyfriend, it was a few years later, it was like 69, and he was gonna tell me about that Paul married Linda, and he was all serious, and you know, I got some really bad news to tell you, you know, and he got all serious, and I'm, oh, I know, he married Linda, big deal. I deprived him of so much. Anyway, here's Elvis Presley. Joe Dowell, who gave us Little Red Rented Rowboat, also gave us the American hit of Wooden Heart. Elvis didn't do well at all with Wooden Heart in this country, but Joe Dowell did very well. So here's Elvis, because he did real good over there in the UK.

Is that too cute or what? I suspect that that was influenced by his being stationed in Germany, because he joined the army while he was a real hot item. And girls wept and carried on, and it was a big deal. But he was stationed in Germany, so I suspect that he, and I don't know where Joe Dowell came up with it. Maybe from Elvis. I just liked the other one better, and Rhonda did too. But you know, and this song I just like it a lot. I might even play it too much, I'm not sure, but it's Keddie Lester, and it's Love Letters, and it's just yummy.

Good song, Keddy Lester and Love Letters. And good song. I like it. Anyway, here's Jerry and the Pacemakers. And how do you do it? Oops, I forgot the 1963. It's 1963.

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Rhonda likes that song. I like that song a lot. It's a happy little song, you know? Oh, I've totally lost my place. There we go. That was Jerry and the Pacemakers and How Do You Do It? Which is an interesting title for that song. But anyway, there you go. This is another song that's just like that. It really does kind of remind me of that. This is Peter and Gordon. And Nobody I Know. And I don't know who wrote it. I was going to say Paul might have written it, but I don't think so. Anyway, here's Peter and Gordon.

Is that sweet or what? That's pretty sweet. That was Nobody I Know. And that was Peter and Gordon. And Rhonda said she was pretty sure that it was a Lennon and McCartney tune, which it was. I was pretty sure of that, too. But I'm pretty sure that Paul wrote it for Peter and Gordon to get in with Peter Asher, Jane Asher's brother. You know, one of those. He was living with the Ashers kind of thing, you know. And so he wrote that for them, along with a couple other, like World Without Love and stuff. And, yeah, well, you'd be amazed what you do to, you know, suck up, so to speak. Here is 1965. This is Jackie Trent, who did nothing in this country. I never heard of her until I started doing this show. And this is Where Are You Now, My Love.

0: In the immortal words of Cole Porter, anything goes. And that's certainly the case every Friday at 4 p.m. when I'll bring you 2 hours of whatever takes our fancy. There might be a bit of Frank Sinatra. And now the Deep Purple. Or how about a bit of Burl Ives? A little bit of tear let me down. If you enjoy a wide variety of music and the odd quiz, join me, Richard Bartholomew, every Friday at 4 p.m. in the UK. That's 11 a.m. on the US East Coast. You said you when anything goes on Phoenix Radio. That today was our life.
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0: There we go. That was the Small Faces who took us to Ichiku Park. That was called Hey Girl. And I always think guys shouldn't do the Hey Girl. You know, okay. My name's Rachel. You can call me that. 1967. This is from, it's Topol, they call him, but John Williams is there too, so I wonder if he like produced it or something. Anyway, this is from Fiddler on the Roof. This is If I Were a Rich Man. I like this song. I like what's his face, Zero Mostel, doing it better, but this is still good.
1: Oh, dear Lord. You made many, many poor people. 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If I were a rich man, yabba dibba dibba dibba dibba dibba dibba.

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This guy can't either. This is 1968. Oh, by the way, Rhonda agrees with me that this guy is good, but not as good as Zero Mostel. Just not. But there you go. It's not his fault. He did a pretty good job, though. He really did. This is O.C. Smith, and this is Son of Hickory Holler's Tramp. And this is just a good song.

There we go. That was O.C. Smith. And I used to get him mixed up with, this is embarrassing to admit, back in the day, I used to get him mixed up with O.J. Simpson, which they have nothing in common, by the way, just in case you wondered about that, you know. Except they both used the initial O. Does that count? I don't know. Anyway, that was The Son of Hickory Hollow's Tramp. That's a good song, I think. Let's see. We're up to 69. And it's Elvis and one of his better ones. And it's In the Ghetto.

There we go. That was In the Ghetto. And that was Elvis Presley. It's a good song, I think. I used to argue with Rich about that song, because he said, you know, Elvis doesn't know anything about being in the ghetto. You know, I'm like, well, he could have some empathy, you know, and it's still a good song. I don't know actually anything about it, like who wrote it or anything. Okay, because Chris Maddox is not here yet, but he will be. He asked for two different songs, both of which have girls' names as the title. I figured I'd play a couple of those. This is Donovan, and this is Juniper, which I think is an interesting name for the song. I've never heard of Juniper as a name, but maybe it is. Juniper by Donovan.

That's too cute. That cute little ending, bloop, bloop. You know, that's too cute. Rhonda just told me that Mac Davis is the one who wrote In the Ghetto. And I'm not really surprised by that. He wrote some very thoughtful, really good songs. And I'm not surprised at all that that's one of them. And that Dolly did it. Rhonda said that Elvis and Dolly did it about 3 months apart. And I've heard Dolly's version of it. It's good, too. Elvis is the one who, you know, got all the airplay. Unless, of course, you listen to the country stations, which I didn't in those days. I did later, but I didn't in those days. Now, let's see. What was I looking for? I can't remember. I'm doing girls here. This is Jean by Oliver. I haven't played this song in ages, but it's a nice song. Jean.

That's Oliver. And Gene is the name of that song. He only had a couple of hits. But nice. Gene, you're young and alive, which, you know, is good. Now, I still haven't heard from Chris, but I'm going to play his request because we're just about out of time. So here is Creedence Clearwater Revival, otherwise known as CCR, and Suzanne Q. Baby, I love you, right?

Suze Q. I don't know how he or she expects to be taken seriously with a name like that. But there you go. Suze Q by CCR. And now we have Windy by the Association. Again, for Chris.

There you go. That was the association. And everyone knows it's windy. And Rhonda says, it sure is where she lives. Ew. Oh, I don't like winds when they're strong, especially. No. A little soft, gentle breeze to maybe lift a hair off my neck. That's okay. That's about it as far as wind goes. You know, I don't like wind. It's time for me to go away. I will see you again at the wine bar on Friday. And you know the stuff to do. Be nice and be kind, and especially to you. And for goodness sake, don't do anything I wouldn't do. And tell the people you love that you love them every chance you get. I love you. I'll see you Friday. Bye.

0: Hey Anna, I've got a quick question for you. What's the best way to relax at the end of your weekend and recharge your batteries for the week ahead?
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0: That's Chill Out on the Sofa from 7 to 9pm UK. That's 2 to 4 US Eastern. 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

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I will have all sorts of Motown for you, from the classic to even today. Artists from the Four Tops, Temptations, Supremes, Jackson 5, solo artists like Lionel Richie, Rick James, DeBarge. We'll also cover more modern artists occasionally, such as Boyz II Men, Erykah Badu, New Edition, and we'll also explore from time to time artists who have covered Motown over the years. If it's Motown, I'm gonna cover it on the Motown Show. In addition to the music, I will also give you information about various artists and what the label was up to during various times. The show is pre-recorded, but that does not mean you cannot send in requests, and I will give out contact information on the air. Every once in a while, I will also have a Motown-related theme as well, so you never know what you're gonna hear. So that's the Motown Show with me, Herbie Allen, every Sunday from 9 to 10 p.m. UK time, 4 to 5 p.m. US Eastern, right here on The Phoenix Radio.

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Had a rough day, rough week, month, or maybe you're just looking for a show that has a lot of good music? 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In addition, I also have features including Keep or Sweep, where I play either a surprise original or a cover version of a song, and you let me know if you think it should be a keeper or not. I also have Same Title, Different Song, where I will play at least 2 songs that share the same title. 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Once again, that's the Weekly Herbal Remedy with me, Herbie Allen, every Thursday at 4 p.m. UK time, 11 a.m. Eastern, right here on the station playing more music, Phoenix Radio.

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such a beautiful world with the one.

Bill walked me to my door last night, and he said, "Before I go, there's something about our love affair that I have a right to know." I said, "Let's not stand out here like this. What would the neighbors think? 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

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And I could see we both felt the same. And when his eyes met mine, I said, who we love, why we love, it's hard to understand. So let's just sit here on the couch and face this.

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She doesn't want to see your face, and she wishes you were dead. Now I know we both love her,

0: Hi there, I'm Martin Miles and I'm here to tell you about a show called the Heritage Chart Hour. It's a pre-recorded show and it's presented by myself and my son Danny, and you can hear it every Sunday afternoon between 2 and 3pm UK time, that's 9am to 10am Eastern. Every week we'll be playing songs from the top 40 and also from the Breakers. And during the show, we'll be choosing a Heritage Chart Song of the Week. So why don't you join myself and Danny every Sunday afternoon for the Heritage Chart Hour? 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